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0: He's great, and he called out music here on Premier Gospel with Shine, Jesus, Shine. My name's Luke Williams, and it's so good to be back with you, keeping you company, playing you some tunes through the night, and we're going to have a great time. We always do. Before we get back into some chart tunes from Tori Kelly and DJ Nicholas, this is Sheena Taylor right now.
1: Yeah. We the remnant. Chosen for this hour. It's wartime. I plead the blood.

0: school's out. But only for 6 weeks. Aww. September will roll around before we know it. So this August, we're helping you and the kids get ready to go back to school.
1: Going back to school in style.
0: We're giving away hundreds of pounds worth of vouchers, haircuts, braids, and putting together special shows, all to help you and your young people get ready to start a new school year.
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1: It's all about the kids.

John P. Key there with Bread of Heaven here on Premier Gospel. Before that, West was here with More Than Enough. It's great to be with you. My name's Luke Williams. You're locked into Premier Gospel.

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0: And that was Todd Goldberth here on Premier Gospel with For My Good. My name's Luke Williams, and it is a joy to have you company. You're locked into Premier Gospel, where we lift up high the name of Jesus. Big tunes coming up for you, Limo Blaze, Kofi Darty, and some Travis Malloy straight after this.
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0: Jesus. Woo! We love you, God.
1: The Joy Taffy Company. Through the night here on Premier Gospel with me, Luke Williams. Lamar Campbell with the Livermore concert. That was Command My Soul. Well, talking of Joy and Emma Blaze, teaming up with Eddie Live here for this one.

0: It's so important. Without a will, there's nothing to help your loved ones know what you wanted. 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I've also given a gift to something that will help continue God's work.
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0: Sounds of sharp dialects. It's called Ghosts and Goblins. How about that for a tune? My name's Luke Williams. It's approaching 3:10. You're locked into Premier Gospel Marvin Sepp right now with Close the Doors.
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0: school's out. Yay! But only for 6 weeks. Aww. September will roll around before we know it. So this August, we're helping you and the kids get ready to go back to school.
1: Going back to school in style.
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I want to take this time here and dedicate it to the broken. I want to talk to you for a moment. You see, I've been on this Christ walk for a good minute, you know. And I understand that there are some who got the thing figured out and down pat. But for the rest of us, every now and then, you know, life happens. And we need to simplify a little bit. This is the reason for this song.

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was Nephi Moore here on Premier Gospel with a song simply titled Celebrate, and it's approaching 10 past four. My name's Luke Williams. I've been keeping you Oh, my days. What a day. What a day it's been. I've been keeping you company, I was trying to say, through the night with some top quality tunes, just like that one. Coming up for you soon, Jermaine Edwards, some Lola Ade as well, and I got a bit of information for you. Some information of what is going on this weekend here on Premier Gospel over this bank holiday, but before then.

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7: No.

That was the remix of Oh Happy Day. That was Tito and Big Ali and Jean. Well, good morning to you. Happy weekend. Happy bank holiday weekend. It's great to be with you. My name's Luke Williams. I've been here since 1 o'clock. An hour left with you. Some top tunes, Tasha Cobbs, Moira and River Songs. We're going to be praising the Lord together this morning.

0: out. But only for 6 weeks. Aww. September will roll around before we know it. So this August, we're helping you and the kids get ready to go back to school.
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1: It's all about the kids.

Nadine Valentine bringing us a Jamaican praise medley. How about that? Joe Metal before that with a song of gratitude. My name's Luke Williams. It's a joy to have your company. You're locked in to Premier Gospel. Another song of gratitude coming up from Dante Bow. But before then... You don't-

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1: Hello, my name is Adele. I am a marketer, author, and presenter from Youth Perspective Press, and this is your Spirit Charge for the day. Salvation belongs to God, and God's blessing is upon His people. I just want to encourage you today as you go through your day that salvation belongs to God. And because you have accepted Jesus Christ, because you believe in the gift of salvation, that means that your future is in the hands of God. I don't know what your day has in store for you. I don't know what you're going to face, but I know that salvation is our ultimate goal in this life. It's where we're all going. We are just passing through this earth, passing through the ups and downs of life, passing through the struggles. And I just want to remind you that ultimately your future belongs to God. And not only does your future belong to God, not only is your future in His hands, in His care, but it says there is a blessing upon His people. Isn't that beautiful? That there is a blessing bestowed on your head just for trusting God with your future, just for believing in the future that God has promised you, the gift that He has given you, not one gift, the gift of salvation, but two in the blessing. So wherever you're going today, I just want to remind you that you're blessed. Even just say it with me, I'm blessed. Amen. And so I just want to say, enjoy your day, have a positive day, and smile, because you are blessed. Not only your future, but your present. You are blessed by God. My name is Adele Beecham, and that was your Spirit Charge for the day.
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2: 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For live contrary to the word of the King of all King. God forbid. Yeah, yeah, yeah. 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
1: Hello, I'm Kelly Valencia. We're being urged to pray for the family of a man who died at the big church festival yesterday. Sussex police say they were called after reports of a large sign falling. The festival, which was due to run until Sunday, has now been cancelled. Crisis response teams from the UK will arrive in Nepal today to help with humanitarian efforts following devastating flash floods. More than 600 people are known to have died on the border with Tibet, while thousands, including 33 British nationals, are still missing. Andy Burnham says MPs will get a genuinely free vote on legalising assisted dying in England and Wales. He's told his parliamentary party he'll abstain because he doesn't want to unduly influence the debate in his role as Prime Minister. And Donald Trump says the US has agreed with Venezuela to take control of a fifth of the country's oil reserves. His administration claims the deal will bring in millions of dollars of private investment and lead to lower gas prices in America. That's your latest from the Premier News team.
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0: Kingdom Come by David Dam here on the Saturday Breakfast Show this morning. What an absolute fantastic tune that is, and what a perfect way to start off your Saturday morning. So welcome to the Saturday Breakfast Show. Like I say, it's the best place to be on a Saturday morning. And I just want to pray real quick, right? I want to pray that everyone has a fantastic weekend. Obviously, it's the bank holiday weekend, so no work on Monday. I think that's something to give God thanks for. So, dear Lord, Heavenly Father, we just thank you. We thank you for this day that you've given us. We thank you for waking each and every one of us up in the morning. And Lord, we thank you, Father, because sometimes we seem to think it's ourselves that wake us up, in essence. We seem to think that it's our alarm clock. But dear Lord, Heavenly Father, Lord, we know it's you. So Father, we just thank you. We thank you for your grace and your mercy that has enabled us to live in this period in time. And Father God, as we wake up into our bank holiday weekend, I just pray that you bless us. I pray that the stresses and struggles of the previous week are left in the past. And Father, I pray that you take us into something new. So Lord, I pray in the mighty name of Jesus that you bless each and every listener, even those that aren't listening. Father, I pray that you bless them too. This I pray in Jesus' name. Amen.
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0: That was Hello New Me. Yes, New Me by John Keith and Danny Lee here on the Saturday Breakfast Show. And that song actually, that's making kind of heavy rotations in my Apple kind of playlist. It is. But I just wanna take some time firstly, because I think it's important to acknowledge kind of some moments that have happened in the last 24 hours. And our hearts and our prayers go out to those affected by the incident at the big church festival in West Sussex. And our hearts go out to those that have lost a loved one. And so we're, as a community, we're praying that, you know, I mean, we can reel off the scriptures, weeping may endure for a night, but, you know, joy cometh. We can reel off all of the scriptures, but I think sometimes it's just about taking a moment to be still and to support those that are in pain right now. So to those that have lost a loved one, we're praying with you, we're supporting you, we're beside you as a church family, as brethren together. We're all in one accord in supporting you. So for those that have been affected, please know that Premier Gospel, we're here and we're praying for you.
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2: Hello, my name is Adele. I am a marketer, author, and presenter from Youth Perspective Press, and this is your Spirit Charge for the day. Salvation belongs to God, and God's blessing is upon his people. I just want to encourage you today as you go through your day that salvation belongs to God. And because you have accepted Jesus Christ, because you believe in the gift of salvation, that means that your future is in the hands of God. I don't know what your day has in store for you. I don't know what you're going to face, but I know that salvation is our ultimate goal in this life. It's where we're all going. We are just passing through this earth, passing through the ups and downs of life, passing through the struggles. And I just want to remind you that ultimately your future belongs to God. And not only does your future belong to God, not only is your future in his hands, in his care, but it says there is a blessing upon his people. Isn't that beautiful? That there is a blessing bestowed on your head just for trusting God with your future, just for believing in the future that God has promised you, the gift that he has given you. Not one gift, the gift of salvation, but two in the blessing. So wherever you're going today, I just want to remind you that you're blessed. Even just say it with me, I'm blessed. Amen. And so I just want to say, enjoy your day, have a positive day, and smile, because you are blessed. Not only your future, but your present. You are blessed by God. My name is Adele Beecham, and that was your Spirit Charge for the day.
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0: That was Giants by Donald Lawrence and the Tri-City Singers here on the Saturday Breakfast Show. 7:24 is the time. Okay, so this morning, we're talking carnival, the road to carnival. And the last time I went to carnival, I was about 11 years old. So that's over 20 years plus now. And I went with my dad and some of his friends, some of the old heads. And trust me, they weren't going for the music. They were going there for the food. And I understood it. I understood why they would go for the food, because when you kind of get that smell, you know, the roti cooking alongside kind of everything else, every other... Do you know what I mean? You know what I'm talking about. When you smell it, you can understand why they only went there for the food, all right? And I remember going there, and that was my kind of first experience of other kind of Caribbean cultures' foods, you know? Growing up in a Jamaican and a Bajan household, Bajan food really kind of... My mum really didn't cook it, but my dad would cook the staples, the oxtail, curry goat, attempt at the jerk chicken, and you know what I mean? Do you know what I mean? So I kind of understood a little bit more from that experience about Caribbean food. And that was also my first kind of introduction to different types of sounds, you know. Growing up in the house, you hear the Bob Marley, the Dennis Browns. But I never really heard soca until I went to carnival with my dad. And so what I want to hear from you is I want to hear your carnival memories. Who took you to carnival? What did you eat? What was the first song that kind of had you stopping on the road and saying, "Oh, that sounds good"? So all you need to do is WhatsApp me on 0303-040-1111 and let me know your first kind of carnival memories. That's 0303-040-1111.
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2: Woo! I wrote this song so when trials and tribulations come your way, you got something to say. Cause I want you to be ready the next time the devil comes to try you. Cause best believe life is gonna life. But I learned that we serve a God that's greater than any situation and anything that could ever come your way. And I'm glad to announce that every storm to ever exist from the beginning of time to today, they all had one thing in common. It had to come to an end. So you better get ready for the

So that was He Is by Travis Malloy. And I chose that song particularly for our Wake Up and Worship because it kind of gives me that kind of Caribbean vibe. As the Americans would say, the Caribbean. It kind of gives me a little bit of that vibe. So that's why I chose that song. And please, please understand, I'm a Caribbean man at heart. So no, it doesn't necessarily replicate the true anthems of the islands, but we give God thanks because sometimes you need something that's a little bit more of kind of the Caribbean flavor, but talking about Christ, talking about the love of God, talking about who He is. So that was your Wake Up and Worship.

0: Brett Tebow here on the Saturday Breakfast Show, and it's 18 minutes to 8. All right, my screen's just going off. That helps. So I asked you earlier, and we're kicking it off earlier, right? Our carnival memories. So I went to carnival last about 11 years old. Went with my dad and some of his friends, and they kind of went there for the food, not necessarily the music. But I learned a lot more about Caribbean food. I learned a lot more about Caribbean music, thanks to going to the carnival. Now, Yvonne has a very interesting take, or her carnival memories are quite interesting. And I want us to to take some time to listen to what Yvonne has to say.
1: Oh, greetings, sir. Praise God. God is good all the time. This is the day the Lord has made, and we will continue to rejoice. My first time going to carnival was in Jamaica, in Kingston, and then we went Runaway Bay / Ochi after. And that was 1990, April 1990. And I had a neck brace on because I had speaker box fell and hit me the December New Year's Eve on my neck and my back.
0: Okay, hold on a minute. So just to cut there. So Yvonne's experience of carnival was was in Jamaica, right? So in the Caribbean itself. But in addition, she went to carnival with a neck brace on because a speaker box almost broke up her body. But she still went to carnival, you know? Neck brace and all. I'll let her continue.
1: And when the pain starts hitting me in the night and in the morning to get up for work, I could not call in sick. I had to go to work because guess what happened? My manager was at carnival too. So, and because I wanted to continue going carnival, I had to, you know, just go to work.
0: So her neck is mash up and she's been clocked at carnival. And she's been experiencing pain after having gone to carnival. But she knows she can't miss work because her manager saw her.
1: Just the same. Yeah, and I went carnival 3 years ago here in London just to help out. But it reminded me of Jamaica when I just started to go. Yeah, but things and times change. And as a matter of fact, when I when my children wanted to go, I heard so much stories. And I said, no, I'm not missing church. And my pastor was not for it. So we couldn't miss church to go. And I hear so much stories. So I was afraid to go. And then my children become adults. They go. And yeah, we realize, you know, it's not everything we hear people saying. Where to believe or it will happen to you. Put it that way. God bless you and love you with the love of God. Interesting question.
0: So thank you, Yvonne, for that kind of little bit of a life story there. You know, you broke up your neck the year before. You then went carnival with a neck brace. You experienced the pain after having gone carnival. But you know you have to go to work because your manager saw you at carnival and you wanted to go to more carnivals. I mean, wow. So the question is this. Please let me know your memories of carnival. What did you eat? Who took you? The music that you heard. I want you to WhatsApp me on 0303-040-1111.
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show. Ah, time has absolutely flown. So, Saturday morning crew, if Saturday mornings like this are your quiet time with God, there's a nightly version too. Every night at 10, Premier Gospel winds the day down with the worship hour, an hour of unbroken worship, no talking over it, just space to breathe and be with him at the close of your day. Catch it on the Premier Plus app, or just tell your smart speaker, play Premier Gospel 10 o'clock tonight. All right. So at this time, I tend to try and transition away from 7 o'clock and into 8 o'clock. Obviously, the time naturally does that itself, all right? But coming up at 8, we've got your track of the week and the story of how Carnival actually began. Don't worry, for those that have messaged in on our previous topic, we're going to be going through some of your messages as well. And it all starts with a haul in Camden and a BBC camera and a woman answering hatred with joy. You might know the story, you might not, but that's how Carnival started, but... don't worry, I'll let you know more. And it's all when we come back at 8. So stick around, don't go anywhere. You're in the best place to be on a Saturday morning with me, Jonathan Reed, on a Saturday breakfast show on Premier Gospel.

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1: Hello, I'm Kelly Valencia. We're being urged to pray for the family of a man who died at the big church festival yesterday. Sussex police say they were called after reports of a large sign falling. The festival, which was due to run until Sunday, has now been cancelled. Crisis response teams from the UK will arrive in Nepal today to help with humanitarian efforts following devastating flash floods. More than 600 people are known to have died on the border with Tibet, while thousands, including 33 British nationals, are still missing. Andy Burnham says MPs will get a genuinely free vote on legalising assisted dying in England and Wales. He told his parliamentary party he'll abstain because he doesn't want to unduly influence the debate in his role as Prime Minister. And Donald Trump says the US has agreed with Venezuela to take control of a fifth of the country's oil reserves. His administration claims the deal will bring in millions of dollars of private investment and lead to lower gas prices in America. That's your latest from the Premier News team.
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0: Good morning, welcome to the Saturday Breakfast Show. You're into the 8 a.m. hour with me, Jonathan Reed, right here on Premier Gospel. Now, if you're just joining me, why are you late? I do not like lateness. Next time, turn up on time, please. 7 o'clock, maybe 6:30, I don't know.

0: Breakfast Show with me, Jonathan Reed. All right. So it's that time of the show. You know, 8 o'clock, we get serious. Not that we're not serious at 7, but we get serious at 8. All right. So it's time for you to turn up your speakers, turn up the volume on your phone, and listen to your track of the week.
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2: Hey, what's up, Massive? It's your boy, Sherwin Gardner. You're waking up to Jonathan Reed on Saturday Breakfast, only on Premier Gospel. And this is your track of the week. This song was written in a time when I was going through a lot mentally, and I was saying to myself, God, why? And then God said, speak life into your day. Speak over your day. So this is why the song says, I got something to say. Today is going to be a big day. No matter where you are, who you are, what you're going through, speak life over your morning. Speak life over your day. It's your boy, Sherwin Gardner. This is Big Day.

0: Yo, it's your boy Show and Gardner. I hope you enjoyed the track of the week. You can follow me on social media. It's Show and Gardner Music. And listen, remember, today, tomorrow is gonna be a big day.
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0: I on a Saturday breakfast show this morning, and it's 16 minutes past 8. And I give God thanks for that track, actually. You know, woke up Sunday morning. Got some good news today. You woke up this morning, so there's more good news, all right? Cool. So, question, I asked you to kind of recount your memories of Carnival, right? And Mark messaged and he said, my memories of Carnival are mainly happy. And he sent a picture with himself and someone else at Carnival. Nice picture. Thank you so much, Mark. Now, Jacqueline has messaged in. Jacqueline is a Saturday morning faithful. And she says one word, nastiness. She says, not in Carnival, not in Hill Carnival 1985. Never again is she going. She says, the conduct of grown adults was disgraceful. The lack of clothing, the dancing and general behaviour was rated 18. I'm going to say that again. She said one word, nastiness. So thank you for that message, Jacqueline. And Toyin has messaged in saying, good morning, my dear. How are you? I'm good, thank you. How are you? She said, to be honest, I don't have any, as in any memories, because I never went. Just used to hear about the violence and the bad stuff on the TV and the radio. My parents were strict, so didn't approve of it, and I kept to their word when I grew up. She says, do have a nice day. Thank you so much, Toyin. I appreciate that. So, already, I think we've had... Yvonne and Yvonne's take on it, that, you know, she went to Jamaica, and when she was in Jamaica, she went to Carnival. Now, when she came to the UK, she heard bad things, but her kids have gone as they've grown up and they're all right. But then Toyin and Jacqueline haven't experienced it and saying, nah, it's just nasty. It's nasty. What am I going back for? And that was 1985. And then Toyin messaged in and again says something similar in terms of just hearing bad stuff about Carnival. So I guess at this point of the show, there's mixed feelings about Carnival, right? There's mixed feelings. So please, again, 0303 040 1111 is the number you need to message me and let me know your Carnival memories, because I want to hear them. The good, the bad, and the ugly. I want to hear them all.
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0: Big Conversations from Gospel Gardens. Across the weekend, join Jonathan Reed, Hannah Lovejoy, Sandy Louise, Theo Manderson, and Esther Amar for gospel anthems, carnival vibes, laughter, worship, and stories of faith. Plus, DJ Godson bringing the soca. 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

0: King Will Come and Prince Ivan. I'm blessed. I'm blessed. Oh, I can listen to this all day. It's such a good tune, I won't lie. All right. So let's get down to business, all right, crew? So I want you to kind of sit around in a circle and everyone, it's circle time. So how did carnival begin? So let me take you to the 1950s, and we're talking the Windrush generation is here, and they're building their lives, right? And Notting Hill in 1958 sees race riots on its street, right? And the next year, a young carpenter from Antigua called Kelso Cochran is killed in a racist attack. And the community is hurting, of course. And into that pain steps a Trinidadian journalist and activist called Claudia Jones. The woman kind of has now been called... I said the woman, sorry. She, Claudia Jones. I said, you know when you... You know, who's she? Who's she? The cat's mother? You know when your mum used to say that? Claudia. Claudia, forgive me. Claudia Jones. She's now been known as the mother of carnival. That's the moniker she goes by. And the woman history now calls. That's what I should have said. That's what I wanted to say. The mother of carnival. Now, in January 1958, she opens the doors of St. Pancras Town Hall in Camden and throws an indoor Caribbean carnival with music, food, masquerade, and the BBC is actually there filming it. And it's a safe place for the culture to stand up tall and be celebrated. Now, the first carnival wasn't an escape from trouble, but it was an answer to it, and it brought joy, and it was standing up to that hatred that was being received in the community at that time. Then in 1966, a community worker called Ruane Lazlett takes it outdoors and persuades a steel band to walk the streets of Notting Hill, and people pour out of their houses to follow the sound, and the carnival we know it was born, right? So that's the story of carnival right there. Now, when I tell you my memory of carnival felt like community, that's not nostalgia. That was the original recipe. That's what it was meant to be. It was meant to feel like community coming together. Now, you can tell me whether or not you think it's still that. It might be something completely different. I've already had some comments from some people that regularly listen to the show that have said, yeah, carnival is just not the one anymore. I've got people that were saying that about carnival back in 1985, right? So take from this what you will, but the true spirit of carnival was meant to be community coming together and showing joy in the face of hatred. So again, WhatsApp me on 0303040111 and give me your memories of carnival. We're going to move on from the memory topic in a short moment, but I'm giving you one last chance. That's 0303040111. Let me know your memories of carnival.
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0: That was Gotta Have You by Jonathan McReynolds on the Saturday Breakfast Show this morning. Okay. All right. So I've told you about Carnival and the roots, where it stems from, the reason why. And what Carnival has taught us about each other is something special, because on that road, you know, when I went to Carnival, when I assume now, I haven't been in like 20 plus years, but I assume now on that road, you don't just see your island, you see everybody's island. You see Trinidad's traditions, St. Kitts, Jamaica, Grenada, Barbados, and apologies if I haven't mentioned your nation. Apologies. But you see the flags, the food, the sounds, all of it on one stretch of road, and it's teaching us others' cultures, right? I think that's important. And that's where, again, like I said, I first heard soca. That's where the smell of roti smacked me in the nose. And it never stopped at the road, did it? You know, it went home with us into our playlists. You know, in my parents' house, you know, there might be Bob Marley playing at one point, and there might have been some Dennis Brown playing. And me and my wife, you know, even though it's our parents' generation of music, it still finds its way, you know, into functions at our home sometimes when we know we got the Caribbean folk coming through the door. Do you know what I mean? And so here's the second question of the morning. If you're still on the first, that's fine, but here's the second one for you. Which songs from your parents' generation still get played in your house today? I repeat, which songs from your parents' generation still get played in your house today? Name the record, name the artist, whoever. WhatsApp me on 0303-040-1111 and let me know which kind of songs, which records from your parents' generation still get played in your house today.
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That was He Is Alive by Salient Sound and Loreen Kato on the Saturday Breakfast Show, and it's heating up. Sorry. So I got excited because it is heating up, right? So my thing is this: I like balance in the chat. You know, I acknowledge that for the last few weeks, the conversations we've had, everyone's kind of been agreeing with each other. But sometimes I like different points of view. There may be someone that's listening for the first time and they want to hear different points of view. So, it's about to heat up. Lady Di has messaged in, and Lady Di says this. She says, I think we need to be a little careful with saying that the way people dress at carnival is nasty. It's simply not for everyone, and that's okay. She says, carnival is a celebration of Caribbean culture, color, music, freedom, creativity, and togetherness. The costumes are a huge part of that. You see this throughout the Caribbean and in different forms at carnival across England too. Every island has its own culture, traditions, and way of celebrating. So being Caribbean or West Indian doesn't mean we are all the same. Personally, I love the camaraderie of carnival, seeing different Caribbean communities coming together alongside people from other cultures, including our Caucasian brothers and sisters, all enjoying the music, the food, the dancing, and the atmosphere. Right, she continues on by saying, it's an opportunity to share our culture and show people how we celebrate and have a good time. What I don't like is the violence. For me, that goes completely against what carnival should represent. It should be

0: personally seen here. That is part of how carnival is expressed in those particular cultures. It may not be for everyone's taste, but that doesn't make it nasty, all right? Now, she continues on by saying, it's a bit like church. Church isn't for everyone, but we wouldn't describe church as nasty simply because it isn't our thing. So let people enjoy carnival in the way that that is meaningful to them. And she goes on by saying, you can choose not to participate while still respecting the culture, creativity, and joy that others are celebrating. So thank you, Lady Di, for that. And like I said, I don't want it to just be everyone's agreeing with each other, because that's not real life. Real life is we have different points of view. So if you've got a different point of view to Lady Di, then let me know. WhatsApp me on 0303 040 1111.
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to Nanya, and the best place to be in that's listen to Premier Gospel here. All right. So now we're going to kind of speed things up because time is running short, but there's been a whole host of messages that have been flooding in. So Yvonne has messaged in, and it was in response to my question about, you know, music that has traveled from your generation and you're still playing it today. And Yvonne just says none. Thank you so much, Yvonne. I appreciate that message. Toyin says, my dad loved playing Jim Reeves when I was growing up. I still play his songs and my kids are also familiar with his songs. Thank you, Toyin. I appreciate that one. Angel messages in this morning and she says, hallelujah anyhow. Hallelujah anyhow. Yeah, do you know, I've never had... I was trying to think if I know that hallelujah. Maybe I know hallelujah anyhow. Maybe I don't. But thank you for that. Jacqueline is messaging and she says, Nanny Wine. Yes, I mean, that's a staple in most Caribbean households, is it not? And Chris is messaging in regards to the first question. She says, morning, Jonathan. My earliest memory of carnival was in my late teens, being grabbed against and resisting the advances of older men or men older than me. I think carnival has so many positive sides, but we can't ignore that a massive downside as a female is the groping, to say the least, she says. On that occasion, I was suspended in the air, rah, and resulted in me not going back until 10 years later. We should be able to celebrate in peace with permissions asked for someone to get closer. That's so true. You were suspended in the air. Wait, is this... was it Cirque du Soleil or whatever they call it? Suspended in the air. I'm sorry, sis. But thank you so much for messaging in. We're going to head into our 9 o'clock hour now, where we'll kind of be winding down this discussion. And there'll be a little bit of honesty because I'll tell you the truth. Obviously, I haven't been to carnival since I was 11. And I'll tell you exactly why I haven't been since I was 11. And then I'll tell you about the corner of the road where God already has his own sound system set up. It might change how you see the whole weekend. So stick around.

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1: Hello, I'm Kelly Valencia. We're being urged to pray for the family of a man who died at the big church festival yesterday. Sussex police say they were called after reports of a large sign falling. The festival, which was due to run until Sunday, has now been cancelled. Crisis response teams from the UK will arrive in Nepal today to help with humanitarian efforts following devastating flash floods. More than 600 people are known to have died on the border with Tibet, while thousands, including 33 British nationals, are still missing. Andy Burnham says MPs will get a genuinely free vote on legalising assisted dying in England and Wales. He's told his parliamentary party he'll abstain because he doesn't want to unduly influence the debate in his role as Prime Minister. And Donald Trump says the US has agreed with Venezuela to take control of a fifth of the country's oil reserves. His administration claims the deal will bring in millions of dollars of private investment and lead to lower gas prices in America. That's your latest from the Premier News team.
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That was Freedom by Anatoria and Lima Blaze this morning on the Saturday Breakfast Show. Good morning. If you're just joining me, I said to the 8 o'clock lot, I said, I don't like lateness. Make it earlier next time. But here's everything you need to know in one single breath. I'm going to try and do this in one breath. So it's Carnival weekend. And we're on the road to Carnival all morning. Already taking a second breath, I know. Your memories, we're talking about your memories, the truth behind Carnival, kind of how Carnival was started and what it started as a result of, and its answer to hatred. And we've also been talking about the records of your parents' generation that you're still playing in your house today. Now, this hour, we're going to have an honest conversation about Carnival right now. Carnival in today's day and age, and where it all lands. So stay here, stick around. I don't think you're going to want to miss this honest conversation. And it's going to be honest because you guys are going to be honest with me, which is what I absolutely love. So let's get it started.

0: only for 6 weeks. Aww. September will roll around before we know it. So this August, we're helping you and the kids get ready to go back to school.
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1: It's all about the kids.

D by JL Polian, I should say. One Way by JL Polian. You listen to Saturday Breakfast Show here on Premier Gospel. So, I didn't realise Yvonne sent a voice note ages ago. And

That was One Touch by Kevin Vassar here on the Saturday Breakfast Show this morning. We got cut off a little bit earlier, but it's all right. It's all right. Okay, so as I was going to say, I didn't realise that that Yvonne had messaged in earlier. Now, to give you some backstory, Yvonne messaged in around about the 7 a.m. hour, okay? Now, Yvonne messaged in and how can I put this? Basically, Yvonne was the listener who had broken or mashed up her neck, all right, in December. This is, I think she said 19, was it 1990 you went to Carnival, Yvonne? But she mashed up her neck in the December, so December 89, I believe, and went to Carnival in the spring of 1990 in a neck brace.

0: and she said she couldn't not go to work because her manager saw her at Carnival. Her manager went to Carnival as well. But Yvonne forgot, or Yvonne left out some convenient details. Let's hear what convenient details Yvonne left out.
1: I forgot to tell you, when I was pregnant with my 3 children, I went to Carnival.
0: Okay. So, while pregnant, I'm assuming, maybe not necessarily heavily pregnant, but you could have also been heavily pregnant. It would be nice to know that detail. You went to Carnival. So, 3 times when pregnant, you went to Carnival. All right, continue, Yvonne.
1: In my first child, that was in Ochi/Runaway Bay. And I was standing on a chair at the far back, away from the crowd because...
0: So, hold on. Yvonne, you were pregnant, standing up on a chair at the back. Continue.
1: I didn't want to fall and I wanted to see all the action.
0: You didn't want to fall, but you still stood on the chair. Continue.
1: Before I know it, some crazy man, there was empty space, you know, and he ran past me.
0: I don't know who's more crazy, you or the man. Yvonne, I'm loving this.
1: And I think it was my brother-in-law, one of my brother-in-law's brother-in-laws, I should say, caught me. And they said, where is the guy? But I saw the guy, but I knew if they caught him, he would be dead. Because it's like... he wasn't thinking. There was so much empty space and he came where a pregnant woman standing on the chair. After that, I didn't stand in any more chair with my...
0: Hold on a minute. So everyone's saying, what is this man thinking? He's there trying to dutty wine or whatever you call it nowadays. And everyone's thinking, what are you thinking? But Yvonne, you're pregnant and standing on a chair. What are you thinking? Yvonne, you've made my day. Thank you so much. I'm done for the day. All right. Well, let's get back to the music because Yvonne's got me here just, I don't know. Let's go back to the music.
2: Premier Gospel, the voice of UK Gospel.

I was in costume. There was nothing better than being on a float. The thing is though, for me now, that I've given my life to Christ, God comes above culture, and I think we put culture above God. And we have to still remember that there's parts of our culture that can

0: emanated out of, right? I love what it stands for. And it's a good thing, right? A great way to see and learn culture and to bring awareness to us as a people, right? And still, I haven't been back since I was 11 years old. And, you know, that's over 20 plus years. And some of it is quite simple, right? I use my bank holidays for rest, right? My bank holiday is for me to not have to get up and leave the house. And I don't want to be squashed like a sardine into tight spaces while I'm meant to be resting. I've seen the pictures of Carnival. There's hundreds of, there's a lot of people, right? But I'll be honest with you. There are some things that run a little bit deeper than just wanting to rest. And these days, it can feel kind of like a choice. And as Christians, there's a line that we don't cross, right? And even inside the celebration of our own culture, for me, some of what goes on the road doesn't serve Christ. And that's just me being real. And I'd rather say that plainly than pretend with you. Now, my take is only mine. Like I said, Carnival is a good thing, but in many ways, it's lost its way. So here's your final question of the day, and all answers are welcome. Your weekend this week is a bank holiday weekend, and Carnival's kicking off. There's Sunday happening, right? So what does your weekend look like? Does it look like Carnival? Does it look like church? Or does it look like your sofa, your couch? Carnival, church, or couch? Which one? If you're going to Carnival, tell me what you're going for. If you're going to church instead of Carnival, what are you going for? And if you're resting, defend the couch argument. Then there's no judgment either way here. WhatsApp me on 0303 040 1111.
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0: 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Across the weekend, join Jonathan Reed, Hannah Lovejoy, Sandy Louise, Theo Manderson, and Esther Amar for gospel anthems, carnival vibes, laughter, worship, and stories of faith. 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

0: That was Give Me by Kirk Franklin and Mali Music here on the Saturday Breakfast Show. Sorry about that. So, one thing that I did mention earlier is I mentioned something called the God Corner, right? Now, I only found out about this week, you know, having, you know, not really kind of been to carnival in a very, very long time. I only found out about it this week. So, it was set up, the God Corner, by the team from Kensal Rise Baptist Tabernacle, right? And it's basically a corner where God is set up. It's a corner in carnival where you can find God, where you can step back from what's going on in carnival and listen to and engage with other Christians, right? Now, like I said, it's set up right in the middle of carnival weekend, and there are gospel artists, DJs, and they bring worship onto the road the same as everything else, all right? So UK gospel names like Triple O have stood on that specific corner and lifted up Jesus while the parade went past. And Premier's Own People wrote it up with a headline I love, and it's this: nobody puts God in the corner. So maybe it was never really church or culture, because God clearly didn't accept the either or mentality. He's already on the road, all right? So it's not the either or, but it's just Christ. You know, it's you're all in for him. So now my thing is this, yeah? Thinking about, like I said, thinking about whether you're Sunday is going to be carnival, church or couch. Thinking about whether your Sunday is going to be about the culture or about Christ. We know which direction to go in. And Ashauna messaged in not too long ago, and I'm going to play her message in a little while, because I think she has coined it really, really well as to where our hearts should lie. So I want you to give that some thought. Again, once again, WhatsApp me on 0303-040-1111 and let me know whether you're going to the carnival, church, or you're sitting on your couch this weekend.
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Whoa, all the battles I be tiding. One more for me, now I'm testifying. 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Screaming from the rooftops, hear me shouting. 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

0: I don't know what you're doing, if you're still barring, but you're one of the sickest ever. Gospel or non-gospel, it's mad. Hey, listen. You're one of the most dirtiest MCs to ever leave East London. A-Star, don't ever forget.
1: Check.

0: Show with Jonathan Reed. It's a new track for me, that one. Might have to get added to the playlist. So I said that Shauna had messaged in, and Shauna always comes with the wise words of wisdom. So I'm going to let Shauna kind of jump in on her carnival thoughts.
1: Good morning, Jonathan. I pray that you are well. Happy Saturday. Happy Sabbath to everyone. So I might be late with this response because I've only heard the first question, not the second one. But my earliest memory of carnival, I used to be carnival queen. So I was in everything from 2000 and then for I don't even know how many years I was in costume. There was nothing better than being on a float. The thing is, though, for me now, that I've given my life to Christ, God comes above culture. And I think we put culture above God. And we have to still remember that there's parts of our culture that can be inappropriate and it doesn't necessarily align with our walk with God. So that's why carnival doesn't really see me like that anymore. But also things have changed as well in regards to how it used to be when I was in carnival. So like costumes used to be much more appropriate. And we have to think about what carnival really was when it was like our parents and before our parents, it was appropriate. There wasn't all of this kind of, you know, nakedness, but now things have completely changed. And it's like, it's more money for a costume for less material. And I think this is where it has lost me. Because back in the day, you can get covered costumes. You had that option as well of really covered costumes. And now you don't have that option anymore. So for me, this is where carnival has lost me. And also someone spoke about the groping. Yes, that as well. And that's the reason why I used to like to be in a float, because I knew the people within the float and it was more appropriate for me. But being outside of the float, it just felt like havoc and harassment, to be honest. So yeah, I think that carnival has lost its heartbeat. It has lost its foundation of what it used to be and why the people who bought Notting Hill Carnival to London and really tried to bring our culture here for us, their hard work, I don't think this is what necessarily they were thinking about when they thought about carnival with the things that's happening now, and the violence as well was just not great. So yeah, that's just what I think. Yes, have a lovely day, guys.
0: So Shauna kind of hit the nail on the head for me. Christ comes before culture. All right, Christ comes before culture. And was it not Solomon who married all of these women? Sorry, ladies. But he married all of these women, and with them came their culture. And their culture was serving other gods, right? So Christ comes before culture. There are things within every culture that, you know, within the culture, it seems pleasant, it seems nice, it seems like the right thing to do. But when you step into Christ, Christ supersedes that. So unfortunately, there are things, and we don't want to just highlight the bad things or the not so nice things or the unpleasant things about carnival. Of course we don't. But the truth of the matter is in that kind of war between carnival and church, carnival and church, there are going to be some people that are going to choose carnival over Christ. And it might not appear that way. It might not appear that way. But unfortunately, sometimes that's how it goes, right? And you can point to anything. I'm a football fan. You can point to football and say, well, football doesn't glorify God. It does not. You know, my pastor always says, how many times before the game is played do they pray and say, Lord, come upon everybody and let everybody get saved in the stadium? Never have I heard that. Never have I heard that in a football match. And that's true. That's right. Okay. It's right that doesn't happen, but it's the same, in the same way, can I put football before God? No, I can't. If a match is happening on a Sunday, and my mum used to do this when I used to play football, mum said, if you miss church, you can't play football. If football happens when church is meant to be on, you can't go. So I think it's as simple as that. God comes first, right? So in your discussions today, whether you're going to do church, carnival, or couch, without me needing to say, you know the right one. You know the one to pick. You know the one to pick. We've got more music coming up as we wind down. It's 14 minutes to 10. I need to get a move on.
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0: That was Take Me by Reggie Darty and Obed on the Saturday Breakfast Show, and it's 8 minutes to 10. So, a lot has been said today, and I thank you once again for contributing. You know, we've got Prince, who messaged in and said that for him it's church and work, no carnival, church and work. Carissa's message in and she says church all the way. She says my church GCM community is having a church march in Enfield today, so I'll be there from 1 p.m. today, then home to rest ready for church tomorrow. Amen. Jacqueline says I have the flu, so I'm grounded. We're praying for you, Jacqueline. We're praying for a swift recovery. And even Ash's message in to say, I used to go to carnival every year as a teenager in the 90s, but me and my sister went to Kensington Temple and we had the church view of carnival instead of mainstream carnival. So, you know, even viewing carnival from church. And I said that I didn't want this to be a segment or a show where we all agreed with each other and everything. I wanted there to be a difference of opinion because it's true. We're all different and there are differences in our opinions and how we feel about carnival. But the most important thing before I leave you is that in all we do, Christ has to be glorified. So if you're sitting on the couch this weekend and nowhere is Christ being glorified, then we have to double take. And it goes the same for carnival. If Christ isn't glorified in carnival, if all around us is the wrong thing, you know, the music isn't talking about Christ, you know, do you know what I mean? As Christians, Christ has to be glorified. That is our purpose and our mission on earth is to glorify Christ and for others to see Christ within us. So this weekend, if you are going to carnival, stay safe. I think Pamela actually brought something really important. We didn't get to play Pamela's voice on, but Pamela said that there are people out there that are seeking to make trouble at carnival so that carnival could get shut down. So make sure you stay safe if you are going. If you're going to church, have a blessed Sunday at church. But ultimately, it's Saturday today, so enjoy the rest of your Saturday. Next up, Daytimes with Hannah Lovejoy.
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1: Hello, I'm Kelly Valencia. The Archbishop of Canterbury has expressed her sadness and shock following the death of a man at the big church festival with others injured. She says her thoughts and prayers are with the man's family, those injured, and the healthcare workers caring for them. Police are appealing for anyone with information or relevant footage to contact them online or call 101, quoting Operation Igloo. Aid is starting to be handed out in Nepal, where deadly flash floodings claimed the lives of at least 600 people. A crisis response team from the UK is due to arrive in the area later to help British nationals affected. Princess Street in Edinburgh has now fully reopened after a fire at the Old Debenhams store last month. Trams and buses can now resume their normal routes after barriers were removed earlier this morning. And Nashville International Airport could soon be renamed in honour of Dolly Parton. The governor of Tennessee says he wants to remember the state's favourite daughter. That's your latest from the Premier News team.
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Moiwa and River Songs, reminding us that we need to walk in victory this morning on Premier Gospel. You're locked in to Saturday Daytimes with me, Hannah Lovejoy. Good morning, family. It's just after 10 a.m. It's Saturday, the 29th of August. It's the bank holiday weekend, and that means that we've got extra time off. And you know, I love that. Any chance I get to have some extra time off, I'm here for it. And family, I'm here to keep you company this morning. We've got a great show lined up. This morning, we've got Bible trivia, encouragement. We're also going to be counting down some of the biggest songs that went viral on social media in the gospel world, and we're going to be hearing from the artists, and they're going to tell us the stories behind the songs and the viral moments. That's all coming up, but first, here's a song that I know you're going to want to turn up loud this morning.

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You're locked in to Saturday Daytimes with me, Hannah Lovejoy, and family. This morning, I have some trivia for you. Bible trivia, to be exact. We're going to be playing something called the Bible Plot Twist. I'm going to share three clues with you, and you have to try and figure out what Bible story I'm talking about. So your first clue this morning is that a massive crowd of people showed up to an event. Maybe even a few thousand people. That's your first clue. Can you think of what this Bible story might be? Send me your first guesses to WhatsApp on 03030 401111 and I'll have another clue for you very soon.

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1: Hello, my name is Adele. I am a marketer, author, and presenter from Youth Perspective Press, and this is your Spirit Charge for the day. Salvation belongs to God, and God's blessing is upon his people. I just want to encourage you today as you go through your day that salvation belongs to God. And because you have accepted Jesus Christ, because you believe in the gift of salvation, that means that your future is in the hands of God. I don't know what your day has in store for you. I don't know what you're going to face, but I know that salvation is our ultimate goal in this life. It's where we're all going. We are just passing through this earth, passing through the ups and downs of life, passing through the struggles. And I just want to remind you that ultimately your future belongs to God. And not only does your future belong to God, not only is your future in his hands, in his care, but it says there is a blessing upon his people. Isn't that beautiful? That there is a blessing bestowed on your head just for trusting God with your future, just for believing in the future that God has promised you, the gift that he has given you, not one gift, the gift of salvation, but two in the blessing. So wherever you're going today, I just want to remind you that you're blessed. Even just say it with me, I'm blessed. Amen. And so I just want to say, enjoy your day, have a positive day, and smile, because you are blessed. Not only your future, but your present. You are blessed by God. My name is Adele Beecham, and that was your Spirit Charge for the day.
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You're listening to Saturday Daytimes with me, Hannah Lovejoy, and family. This morning, we're playing Bible Plot Twist. I'm sharing three clues with you, and you have to try and figure out what the Bible story is that I'm telling you about through these clues. So far, I've told you that a few thousand people showed up to an event. Your second clue this morning is that these people were hungry. Like, so hungry that they were getting hangry. You know where you're so hungry that you get angry and then you're hangry? They were that hungry. And there wasn't enough food for all of them. Okay, that's your second clue. Can you think of what this Bible story might be? Keep those guesses coming in to me on WhatsApp on 03030401111, and I'll have one more clue for you coming up in a moment.

0: 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Across the weekend, join Jonathan Reed, Hannah Lovejoy, Sandy Louise, Theo Mandelson, and Esther Amar for gospel anthems, carnival vibes, laughter, worship, and stories of faith. 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

Junior Tucker with My Redeemer on Premier Gospel. This is Saturday Daytimes. I'm Hannah Lovejoy, and we've been playing Bible Plot Twist this morning. I'm telling you about a Bible story using some clues, and you have to try and figure out what the Bible story is. So thank you for all of your messages and your guesses. There have been some good ones so far. So to recap, I've told you that a few thousand people showed up to an event. I also told you that these people were getting hungry, like so hungry that they were getting kind of hangry, which is where you're hungry and angry at the same time. Don't know if you've ever felt that, but it's a really not good feeling. And there wasn't enough food for all the people. Your last clue this morning is that when Jesus heard that there wasn't enough food, he just said, "Give me what we have," and then everything changed. That's your last clue. So, with all of that in mind, send me your final guesses this morning to WhatsApp and I'll reveal the answer very soon. You can message me here in the studio on 03030 401111.

Audrey with Thank You God on Premier Gospel, reminding us to be grateful to God for all that we have. Family, we're playing the Bible plot twist this morning here on Saturday Daytimes, and throughout this morning's show I've been sharing some clues with you and you've been trying to figure out what this Bible story is. So to recap, I've said to you this morning that this Bible story, if I set the scene for you, is that a few thousand people show up to an event. The second clue was that these people were hungry and there wasn't enough food to go around, and they were kind of getting hangry, which is where you're hungry and angry at the same time. And then your last clue was that Jesus heard about the shortage and he said, "Give me what we have," and everything changed. So with all of that in mind, did you get the answer right? The answer is, of course, Jesus feeding the 5,000. And you can see this story throughout the Gospels. It's actually in Matthew, Mark, Luke, and John. There are different retellings of this story, and it's a good one. So maybe if you're looking for something to read this morning, go and refresh your memory and go and read, you know, this miracle that Jesus did. It's a reminder that God can take our little and provide an overflow. So work with what's in your hands this morning, family, and well done if you got the answer right.

0: 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So I've set one up. I'm also leaving a gift in my will for something that's been truly special in my life that will continue God's work.
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And family, no matter what is going on for you today, we are going to be reflecting on what happened at Big Church and standing in prayer. And we are here throughout today to give you a bit of encouragement. 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
1: Hello, I'm Kelly Valencia. The health and safety executive is investigating after a man died when a large sign toppled over at the big church festival yesterday afternoon. Six other people were injured, with four taken to hospital. Their injuries are described as serious and less serious. Pastor and theologian Andy Ollerton was at the scene and helped administer CPR to some of those injured. Aid is starting to be handed out in Nepal, where deadly flash floodings claimed the lives of at least 600 people. A crisis response team from the UK is due to arrive in the area later to help British nationals affected. Princess Street in Edinburgh has now fully reopened after a fire at the Old Debenhams store last month. Trams and buses can now resume their normal routes after barriers were removed earlier this morning. And Nashville International Airport could soon be renamed in honor of Dolly Parton. The governor of Tennessee says he wants to remember the state's favorite daughter. That's your latest from the Premier News team.
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And the Clark sisters with Jesus I Do on Premier Gospel. Good morning, family. You're listening to Saturday Daytimes with me, Hannah Lovejoy. It's Saturday, the 29th of August. It's 4 minutes after 11. And family, we are here today just to encourage you and to remind you that no matter what's going on in the world, we are here to uplift your spirit with great gospel music, with prayer and with encouragement. And we just want to remind you all and say that we are standing in prayer and thinking of all of those affected by what happened at Big Church yesterday. I was actually there yesterday with a friend who is with me in the studio, and we're going to be talking shortly about just what do we do in these situations? How do we respond when we don't know what to say? We don't know what to do. We can remember, though, at all times that we can just put our faith and our hope in Jesus. So that is what our focus is this morning, family. This next song is a moment to really just give that praise to Jesus this morning.

0: D and Marizu with Rise Up on Premier Gospel, reminding us that God deserves all the glory this morning, family. You're listening to Saturday Daytimes with me, Hannah Lovejoy, and family. I don't really know what to say to you this morning with everything that's happened. So in case you don't know, Big Church Festival is a big Christian event that happens every year in the UK, and it's in West Sussex. And last night an incident happened, someone passed away, and we are just, you know, in these situations we don't always know how to respond or what to do. And I was actually at Big Church yesterday and kind of like on the ground when this stuff was happening, and it was quite I don't really know what to say. It was just quite a very surreal and unsettling situation. And I was actually with a friend, and this friend is with me in the studio. Her name is Christy Grace. Hi, Christy.
1: Hey, everybody.
0: Welcome to Premier Gospel.
1: Thank you so much. It's such an honor to be here, yeah, seriously.
0: I'm sad it's in these circumstances. Yes. But you were attending Big Church with me.
1: Yes.
0: And for context, Christy, can you tell people where you're from and what you do?
1: I would love to. I have a slightly different accent than you do because I am from the Netherlands, mm-hmm, and I actually work for Christian Radio in the Netherlands, mm-hmm, as well. So that's how we kind of met and connected, yeah, on Instagram, because, yeah, I saw what you were doing at Premier Gospel and I was like, that's awesome. I want to connect with her. So we did.
0: Yeah. And we've been friends and this is our first time really spending quality time together. And, you know, we were so excited going yesterday. We got our press passes. We were walking around, you know, we were looking at some of the stuff that was going on.
1: Yeah.
0: And then we were told to just evacuate the area.
1: Yeah.
0: And, you know, we got off site and all of those things. And, you know, in these kind of situations, like I said, you don't always know what to say or what to do.
1: Yeah.
0: But Christy, in this kind of situation, how do you respond?
1: Yeah, because this is life, right?
0: Right.
1: And it's terrible. It's awful. But sometimes we do experience these awful things. And I remember that we were walking back to the car quickly and you said to me, Christy, I think we should pray. And I was like, yes, that is my first response, because we didn't know the details. We didn't know exactly what was going on. And honestly, when you don't know, then what do you pray? And that's also what we said, like, what do we pray? But even just saying Jesus, just saying his name.
0: The name of Jesus.
1: It instantly moves your focus to the one who has everything under control. And that gave me so much peace, yeah, in that moment.
0: Yeah.
1: So that was my first response, just saying, yeah, the name of Jesus.
0: And I think the other thing as well that we saw on the ground was that there were volunteers. There was a tent full of volunteers that were told, go back to this area. And they just broke out in worship.
1: Yes, we heard them.
0: Hundreds of volunteers just singing and praising the name of Jesus.
1: Yes.
0: And so whatever it is that might be going on for you today, family, and, you know, you could be mountaintop, valley low, whatever is going on for you today, you can put your focus on the Lord and he can give you that peace, mm-hmm, that surpasses all understanding.
1: Amen.
0: And so with all of that in mind, family, this next song is a reminder and a declaration of our faith this morning that victory belongs to Jesus.
1: Yes.

0: Tori Kelly with Control on Premier Gospel. This is Saturday Daytimes with me, Hannah Lovejoy. And family, this morning we're just encouraging you and we're reflecting on what happened at Big Church Festival. And if you're not aware of what's happened, it's a major Christian festival here in the UK that takes place every year in West Sussex. And unfortunately, there was an incident where someone passed away. And we are just standing with everyone affected this morning. And we want to remember you in our prayers. So I am here with Christy, my friend who is from the Netherlands. She has a radio station out in the Netherlands. And we were actually attending Big Church together yesterday. So this is not the morning we anticipated, but we're here.
1: Not at all, yes. But, you know, God has a way of turning things around also. Mm. So I actually love that we get to encourage all the Premier Gospel family that's listening right now.
0: Absolutely.
1: Yeah. So Premier Gospel family, if you can let us know how we can be praying for you, that would be great because we would love to pray for you.
0: Absolutely. And family, you know the drill. Send us a WhatsApp. We're here in the studio. We want to stand in prayer with you this morning for anything that you need, big or small. And so you can send me a WhatsApp on 03030401111. And here is a reminder this morning that we can take the focus off ourselves and give praise and glory to God.

0: out. Yay! But only for 6 weeks. Aww. September will roll around before we know it. So this August, we're helping you and the kids get ready to go back to school.
1: Going back to school in style.
0: We're giving away hundreds of pounds worth of vouchers, haircuts, braids, and putting together special shows, all to help you and your young people get ready to start a new school year.
1: That's what I'm talking about.
0: We know the cost can be high, so let us help. Tune in from August 17th to August 28th to get involved and get them back to school with Premier Gospel.
1: It's all about the kids.
2: Lord, I want to bless your name today. Because you're so good and you're so kind, I just have to say this one thing.

0: Hallelujah. Hallelujah.
1: Fred Hammond with You Are My Song on Premier Gospel. This is Saturday Daytimes with me, Hannah Lovejoy, and family. I'm here with my friend, kind of co-host. Hey, Christy.
2: Hey, Hannah.
1: So Christy is a friend of mine from the Netherlands. She has a radio show in the Netherlands, a Christian radio show. So we're kind of like friends. We bonded over like Christian radio and stuff.
2: Yes.
1: Which is great. And we were at Big Church together yesterday.
2: Yeah.
1: And we, this morning, we are just taking time to stand in prayer and to just remember the situation and acknowledge it, because I think it's really easy to not acknowledge it and, and I think so for us this morning on Premier Gospel, we're really just standing in faith and just, you know, trying to encourage and just help remind us, yes. Like that song said, Fred, yes. In that song says, "You are my song."
2: Or, such a great song.
1: Yeah.
2: Yeah, because like you said, it is easy to just kind of not talk about it. But like that song says, "Lord, you are my song." It's from Psalm 118. And I know that verse very well that says, "The Lord is my strength and my song, and he has become my salvation." And I want to encourage you, Premier Gospel family, that even if you're not really a singer, let the Lord be your song today. Just sing a little hymn to him or sing along to the songs you're hearing on Premier Gospel, because that will really give you the peace and the joy that you need.
1: Absolutely. And family as well. Just for context, if you don't know what happened, is that Big Church Festival is a big Christian festival with loads of musicians that come together and they worship God basically in a field in West Sussex. It's a beautiful festival. It takes place every year. And yesterday, there was an incident that happened. Someone passed away. Some people are injured. And today we just want to take a moment to acknowledge that and to just to pray,
2: yes.
1: And just to stand that God is sovereign over that situation. So we're just going to take a moment with you this morning to pray, family. So we just say,
2: yes.
1: Father, we come before you and we just say thank you. Thank you that we know who you are. Thank you that you are sovereign. And we thank you that in times of need, of trouble, in the good and the bad, you're there for us, Lord. And so, Lord, we just say that this morning, we pray for your peace that surpasses all understanding,
2: yes,
1: to be with each and every one of us. And Lord, we just pray for the family of those affected by the incident. We pray for the person who passed away, Lord. We pray for those who were injured, Lord. And just for anyone who was impacted, who was also at the festival, Lord. We pray that they would find peace and comfort in you this morning, Lord. We pray that in the moments where we might not understand, we can look to you and we can remember that you are our safe space.
2: Yes.
1: So Lord, we just take that moment and we cast our focus up on you this morning, and we remember that you are our everything. You are our song. You are our salvation. And you will become our strength. So Lord, we thank you for your peace in this moment. In Jesus' name,
2: yes,
1: we say
2: amen.
1: Amen.
2: Amen.

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0: for Labi Newell with Call Me Blessed on Premier Gospel. I love that song and the reminder that in all things, at all times, we can call ourselves blessed because we know who we are in Christ, family. Coming up in the next hour of the show, we're going to be hearing a word of encouragement from Israel Houghton, and he's going to be reflecting on some advice he'd give his younger self. And we're also going to have more great music to uplift your spirit, just like this next song.
1: Give me one break, I need faith.
2: I was stuck in my mind.

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2: I hope one day I can work with the World Organization for Animal Health.
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1: Hello, I'm Kelly Valencia. We're being encouraged to pray for the family of a man who died at the big church festival yesterday. A large sign fell at the festival, injuring six other people. Four of them are currently in hospital. Pastor and theologian Andy Ollerton was at the scene and helped administer CPR to some of those injured. Thousands of people are still missing after deadly flash flooding in Nepal, with 33 British nationals among those unaccounted for. More than 600 have died. The UK is sending a crisis response team to support those affected. The French Coast Guard says one person's died and 72 people have been rescued from a small boat heading to the UK. They intercepted the vessel between Dunkirk and Calais on Thursday night. And a yellow weather warning for thunderstorms is coming into force across central England and southern Wales. The Met Office says there could be hail, lightning and strong winds until 9 o'clock tonight. That's your latest from the Premier News team.
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Collab Worship with War on Premier Gospel, which stands for We Are Rising. You're listening to Saturday Daytimes with me, Hannah Lovejoy. It is 4 minutes after 12. It's Saturday, the 29th of August. It's the bank holiday weekend, family. And family, this morning and this afternoon, we are acknowledging and reflecting on what happened at Big Church Festival. And Big Church Festival is a massive Christian festival that takes place every year in the UK. And yesterday, the festival shut early. It was meant to take place over this weekend because something happened and someone passed away, and there are a few people who've been injured after something fell. And so this afternoon, we are just here. We're here for you. We want to stand with you. We want to pray for you. So if you've been affected in any way, or even if you just need a prayer request, please let us know how we can be praying for you this afternoon. So please send me a message with your prayer requests to our WhatsApp here in the studio on 03030 401111.

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Called Out Music with everything and more on Premier Gospel. Family, this afternoon we are taking time to pray for everyone who's been impacted by what happened at Big Church Festival. So yesterday the festival basically got cancelled because of an incident that happened. Someone passed away, a few people got injured. So family, we're just going to take a moment to stand in prayer for all of those who have been impacted. So Lord, we just come before you in this moment and we just say thank you, Lord, first and foremost for who you are. And Lord, we pray for your peace and for your comfort to be with everyone who's been impacted by what took place at Big Church Festival, Lord. We pray for We pray for your peace, Lord, in this situation. And Lord, in moments like this where we don't always understand how to respond or what to do, we just thank you that we can be reminded that you are Alpha and Omega, that you are our safe space, you are sovereign, and we can find rest in you when things feel hard. So Lord, in this moment right now, we say, we send your peace and your and your healing, Lord, to everyone who's been impacted by what's happened. And Lord, if there's anything that anyone else is going through today who's listening to this prayer, we just pray for your peace to meet each and every one of us in the way that only you could in this moment. In Jesus' name, we pray. Amen. And family, remember, we're here for you. We want to hear from you. If you have a prayer request that you would like us to be praying into for you, please send us a message with your prayer requests. You can send us a text here in the studio on 03030401111. And keep listening to Premier Gospel. We have encouragement for you. We have music to uplift your spirit. And we're going to be hearing from Israel Houghton shortly on advice he'd give his younger self.

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Dietrich Haddon, Ruben Studdard and Mary Mary with Love Him Like I Do on Premier Gospel. This is Saturday Daytimes. I'm Hannah Lovejoy, and on the way soon, we're going to be hearing from Israel Houghton. Last weekend, I had him live on the show. It was a great time, and he had some advice for his younger self, and we're going to hear it again in a moment. But first, here's a song that you're going to want to turn up loud and move on to this afternoon.

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So thank you for not giving up and still giving me the strength to win. Protect me from the evil that I can't see with my eyes. And if it's any blessing blockers around me, help me cut them ties.

0: failures, that don't disqualify you from getting a blessing. Hallelujah. Yeah. Said it feels so good.
1: Glorilla, Maverick City, Kira Sheard, and Chandler Moore with Rain Down On Me on your radio. Family, next up is a word of encouragement from Israel Houghton. He's reflecting on some advice he'd give his younger self.
2: Premier Gospel.
1: Amazing. And is there anything that you would go back and tell young Israel starting New Breed that you could tell the next generation?
3: A couple things I would tell young Israel: save your money.
1: That's a good one.
3: Yeah. Don't just buy a bunch of sneakers and try and look the part. Save your money, buy real estate. That's what I would tell him. And then the second thing is I would probably say never let empowerment turn into entitlement. Yeah. And especially when you're starting a group, or anybody listening right now who's a part of a group or a worship team understands what I mean when I say that. When somebody first gets asked, hey, would you like to sing on the team, or would you like to lead a song, or here's your microphone and here's your in-ear pack, and you're like, whoa, I'm on the team. And that, yeah, I remember giving moments like that to people, and they're crying like, I can't believe that I got this opportunity. Thank you so much. Oh my gosh, I'll follow you to the ends of the earth. And then a year later, it's like, well, where's my per diem and where's my money? And I don't know if that pays enough for me to be able to go and do that. So somehow my get to, the privilege of this, turned into a got to. Now it's an obligation. So empowerment turned into entitlement, and nothing will put cancer into your group or your church or your ministry faster than a spirit of entitlement. So I would have probably said to the 29-year-old Israel who was starting New Breed, pay attention to that. Put guardrails up against that right away, because I ended up sort of giving tons of opportunity to people without real relationship. And so I've learned to have relationship drive it as opposed to opportunity drive it.
1: That was Israel Houghton reflecting on the question, what advice would you give your younger self? I feel like he had so much wisdom to share, and there's definitely things we can all learn and apply. And my question is for you too this afternoon, family. What advice would you give your younger self? Would you tell them to save their money? Would you tell them to spend more time in church? Would you tell them to take the holiday to... I don't know what it is. It's different for all of us. I don't know what I would tell my young self, because I still feel like I'm quite young, to be honest. But I would love to know and gain some wisdom from you all. So please let me know. What advice would you give your younger self? You can send me a message with your answer on WhatsApp on 03030401111. And remember, you can also send me a voice note. I always love to hear from you all. And next up is a song that is a declaration of faith. So turn it up loud.

Listen, you're standing next to him, shake him just a little bit. Say, listen now. Joy comes in the morning. Morning is not necessarily what has an AM next to it. Morning happens when you wake up.

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1: But all I know is the God I serve is worthy to be praised. All I can say is, Lord, you're my everything. Praise waiteth for thee.

0: Everyone, at least the folk who know that God is worthy in the building, to give him some worthy praise.
1: This is Premier Gospel.

Governor B with Healing Power on Premier Gospel. And just like that, we've come to the end of Saturday Daytimes. I'm Hannah Lovejoy. And family, you know this is my favourite part of the week, without a doubt. I love spending time with you each week, listening to great gospel music and encouraging one another. And be sure to keep it locked right here on Premier Gospel. Questy's up next with Afternoons. Then you've got Sandeep, Louise and Theo Manderson taking you into your Saturday evening. And there is more great programming lined up to keep you company across this bank holiday weekend. End right here on Premier Gospel. And by the grace of God, I'll be back with you next Saturday from 10 a.m. But in the meantime, family, take care, God bless, and enjoy yourself this bank holiday weekend. Bye.

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1: Hello, I'm Kelly Valencia. We're being encouraged to pray for the family of a man who died at the Big Church Festival yesterday. A large sign fell at the festival, injuring six other people. Four of them are currently in hospital. Pastor and theologian Andy Ollerton was at the scene and helped administer CPR to some of those injured. Thousands of people are still missing after deadly flash flooding in Nepal, with 33 British nationals among those unaccounted for. More than 600 have died. The UK is sending a crisis response team to support those affected. The French Coast Guard says one person's died and 72 people have been rescued from a small boat heading to the UK. They intercepted the vessel between Dunkirk and Calais on Thursday night. And a yellow weather warning for thunderstorms is coming into force across central England and southern Wales. The Met Office says there could be hail, lightning and strong winds until 9 o'clock tonight. That's your latest from the Premier News team.
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Got this one on rotation. 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Say yay. Andy Mineo, No Big Deal rotation play for you on Premier Gospel Radio. What's up, what's up, what's up, my Saturday Saint? I hope you're having a blessed one. It's bank holiday this weekend. And I know you're finna enjoy just like this next track I have for you. Stay tuned. A couple songs time, I'm going to be praying. Then we're going to be talking about what we're jumping into in this hour. Don't go anywhere, man. It's going to be a good one.

Papa San, DJ Mac and Crash Dummy with Real Talk playing for you here on Premier Gospel. Coming up to around 10 minutes past one here on a Saturday afternoon show. Thank you for tuning in today, my Saturday Saint. We are so blessed here on Premier Gospel to have you with us every single Saturday. And I'm your host, Kwesi, playing you the latest and greatest. And I cannot tell you how great it is to be with you here on this wonderful afternoon. This is the time of the show I like to take to pray. And today I just want our thoughts and prayers to be with any of the people that were affected by the recent incident at Big Church Festival. There was an unfortunate and serious incident where a few people were injured, and unfortunately somebody lost their life after a sign fell on somebody during the event. The event has been cancelled since. I have a number of friends that were at this event. And so today my prayer for this hour is just that, Lord, you would be the peace in the hearts of every mind and every heart and every spirit that has been affected or connected to this event. Lord, this is a tragedy, and it's the kind of thing you just never think would happen at a Christian event. And it's very, very sobering. So Lord, I pray that you would be with us today, but you would be even more so with the family of anybody affected by this incident. Lord, would you be their peace? And would you fill them today with a sense of comfort, love, and peace that transcends all understanding in this most difficult time? In Jesus' name we pray. Amen.

What's happening, people? It's your boy Akil Henry. 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Yes, I play the very best in jazz from around the world, whether it's fusion, smooth, straight ahead, it all gets played right here on the show. 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

0: Thomas Austin, Tope, Aha, Gazelle, Grace and Mercy at around 20 minutes past one here on a Saturday afternoon show. Great song to put in your playlist, my Saturday saying. If you're having a great day so far, say praise the Lord. Praise the Lord, praise the Lord. Amen. God is good all the time and all the time God is good. This is your weekly reminder, by the way, to press in, press in, press in. I came across this clip a couple of weeks ago of this young girl just encouraging the saints. And I always like to play this clip, so just be encouraged by this. Let me play this for you right quick.
1: Need to get through it. Get through it. Press in. Press in. Get through it. Don't. God says don't quit. The devil lies a lot. So, you know, he says, hey, nobody likes you. I don't like you either. Well, you know what? That's a lie, and I rebuke that. I do rebuke that in the name of Jesus. The devil does not belong inside your heart. That's not what your heart was made.
0: Mm-mm. That's not what your heart was made. Press in, press in, press in. She loved that little girl, man. What an encouragement. And be encouraged, my Saturday saint. Press in. The Lord is on your side. And by the way, if you're going through any type of season right now, or maybe you're looking for a change, maybe you're in a season of shifting things around, especially when it comes to jobs, listen, I want to encourage you. 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And if you know you're thinking about potentially working in a Christian charity, church, organization, sector that is influenced by faith, lots of those businesses and organizations are looking for people that might be you. 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All right, new jobs are added weekly, so keep coming back to have a look. There might be something on there for you.
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0: out. Yay! But only for 6 weeks. Aww. September will roll around before we know it. So this August, we're helping you and the kids get ready to go back to school.
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Give it to me. James Cleveland, Southern California Community Choir. We'll give it to me playing for you here on Premier Gospel Radio. What's up, what's up, what's up? My Saturday Saint. My name is Questy, if you didn't know already. I'm your host with the most, bringing you the latest and greatest in some of the golden oldies too. We're coming up fast to 1:30. That's right, man. Good gospel music galore so far, and it's going to continue for the next half an hour too. You know what else I need to remind you of as well, right? As well as the good gospel music, is that the school season is upon us. I was back to school this week, back in the educational facility. That's right. Seeing all the kids, man, getting acquainted with their summers, with what they've been getting up to, and encouraging them again. Listen, it's a long year ahead. But we're still very, very, very aware that, you know, school season upon us, some of

people are not yet back to school. When I lived in the London area, I know I used to start back in September and I used to be beautiful. I used to feel like the season and the month collided nicely with just a new beginning. And I'm talking about school and time and returning, all this stuff, because we know that this back to school season is upon us and there's things that we need. And that's why I'm reminding you, listen, pay attention, because we've got £480 worth of vouchers to give away. Okay, yep, to get all them staplers, notepads, gel pens, rulers, protractors, whatever it may be, all you need to do, my Saturday Saint, all right, is just send us a message. Just capital letters, school, S-C-H-O-O-L, on WhatsApp, and we will send you a link to enter the giveaway. All right, we have £480 worth of vouchers, so make sure you fill in the form to be within a chance of getting a slice of it. You can message us on WhatsApp, 0303 040 1111. Get messaging, my Saturday Saint.

This one's by Nia Allen. It's called Lord, I Love You. My Saturday Saint, you're listening to Premier Gospel, the voice of UK Gospel. I hope you're having a wonderful weekend so far, and I hope you're having a great day too. 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If you think you are in a place in your life where you are potentially reflecting on what you do day to day and are considering maybe you need a change, then I encourage you to visit premierjobsearch.co.uk to potentially find your next new role. New jobs are added there weekly, so you can keep coming back to check if there is the right fit for you. 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If you need a little prayer, and don't we all just need a little prayer? Amen.

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Ladies and

to me. 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He's definitely been good to me, man. I thank the Lord for my family, my wife, my daughter. I've even got another daughter on the way. By God's grace, she's going to be here very soon. Healthy, happy, laughing, as cheeky as the last one. And when I say cheeky, I really mean that. You know, my daughter, yeah, 3 years old, she came in to the room the other day. Me and my darling were having a conversation, really important one, of course. You know, when mommy and daddy are talking, it's an important conversation. My daughter walks straight into our bedroom, by the way, stands in the corner of the room, looks both me and my wife in the eye, and just says, "Daddy, daddy, I'm gonna need some silence." Whoa. Oh my gosh, my heart in that moment. I have learned in the last couple of years of my life that I thought there were people that were there to teach me things. And then I met my daughter. First I met my wife, and then I met my daughter, and I realized I'm learning daily patience. I'm learning humility. I'm learning it doesn't matter how much authority you think you have. A child that you have given life to is going to tell you that they need you to do something immediately for them, and they require it now. And in my case, it was silence. Goodness gracious me. I love you, darling, wherever you are. And I'm sure she's listening, or probably not. She's probably somewhere playing with her toys somewhere. Listen, we're nearly at the end of this hour of the show. I think we've got one more song to go. We definitely do. But I want to encourage you to stay tuned. In the next hour of the show, we're going to be talking scripture, which is our Catching Revelation hour. We're going to be reading from Romans 7:21. So you've got a bit of time to go find it for yourself, but go get yourself ready to receive from the word of the Lord.

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Yes, indeed. God's got it. Joe Pace in the Colorado Choir coming at you fresh to kick off this 2 o'clock hour of the Saturday afternoon show. My name is Kwesi. If you don't know already, big up to you, my Saturday saint. You're a saint on a Saturday. That's it's the, you know what I mean? It's a Ron Seal situation. The proof is in the pudding and the truth is on the tin. Is that the saying? I don't even know. But shout out to you, my Saturday saint. I hope you're having a wonderful Saturday so far. I know it's a little bit rainy today. I know the sunshine has gone away a little bit, but it's still a great day because this is the day that the Lord has made and we will rejoice and be glad in it. This is the hour of the show where we're going to jump into the Word of God. We're going to be catching some revelation. We're going to be reading from Romans 7. Today. So if you have your Bibles ready and you have a friend ready too, that's even better. But just get yourself ready to receive from the Word of the Lord as we look to lift it off in this hour of the show with some great gospel music and especially this next one for you.

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And I go out with the faith. Nah, lie, thought about giving up, but didn't. Though I grow weary at times, but put in the work. Cause me know me I go reap. Yeah, man.

God will indeed work it out. That's what Romans 8:28 says. All things work together for the good of those that love the Lord. My Saturday Saint, I know you love the Lord, and that's why we're playing you this gospel music to continue to encourage you. And this is the time in this hour of the show where I like to pray. And I want to pray today for anyone that was affected by the events that have taken place recently over the last day at Big Church Festival. It's a festival I've been to myself. I actually have a number of friends that were there this past day in the worship tent. As we found out the news that a tragic event happened where a sign fell and a couple of people were injured, and somebody has sadly, horrifically lost their life as part of this tragic accident. And so, Lord, my prayer for today would just be, as Philippians says, that you would fill the family of this incident, who have been affected by this incident, family of this person who's lost their life, and the families of anybody that has been injured in this accident or anybody affected by it. Lord, I pray that you would fill them with the peace that transcends all understanding, as Philippians says. Lord, we don't know sometimes right from left. We don't know up from down. And sometimes when these situations take place, we don't know what's going on, but we just know that you are good. And so, Lord, I pray that you would remind us all and remind everyone affected by this that you are good, and that your peace and your grace and your mercy is sufficient for them in this season and in this time. In Jesus' name we pray. Amen.

evening, good morning, good night, good afternoon, whatever time of day it is, I greet you in the mighty and wonderful and powerful and tremendous name of Jesus. My name is Theo Manderson, and Akwaba to the Theo Manderson Show. 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We forget about what's going on in the world, and we just focus on Christ. 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Ciao.

Big up my boy Josh Carr for this one, man. Big tune. And Triple O. If you know Triple O, Gabs, Vic Tizzle, Ice, if you know that song, you really deserve 101 Saint points, because that song there is a classic. But yeah, this one, Josh Carr, Triple O, Hiya, playing for you on Premier Gospel Radio. Thank you for joining me this afternoon, my Saturday. Say, my name is Questy, if you didn't know already, and I'm your host, taking you through this hour from 2 o'clock till 3, and then we're going to be going from 3 till 4 as well. So don't you think about going anywhere. It's catching Revelation Hour. We like to jump into the Word of God so you can get your Bible. It's going to be reading from Romans 7:21 this week. I've really been impacted as I'm doing my read through Romans. And of course, I'm reaching that point where we arrive at Romans 8, where it talks about no condemnation for those in Christ and everything working out for the good of those that love the Lord. And so I really wanted to go with Romans 8:1 this week, which was no condemnation. But I stumbled across Romans 7:21 in my reading, and it really impacted me this week. So our scripture of the week for this week, let me give you it now so you can mull on it, is this. So I find it to be a law that when I want to do right, evil lies close at hand. I'm reading from the ESV version, and it says, so I find it to be a law that when I want to do right, evil lies close at hand. I want to talk about this, man. I've been dealing with some things recently, man. I really want to encourage you through this scripture in a way that God encouraged me. So let's enjoy some more music, man, and then we're going to come back in a couple of songs. Time.

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Still Shady in the Anthem Choir, by the way. Big one, this one. All of my steps. Don't even have to ask, he's doing it already. But big tune. Shout out to Still Shady in the Anthem Choir with All of My Steps playing for you here.

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Catching Revelation Hour, Romans 7:21. So I find it to be a law that when I want to do right, evil lies close at hand. That's what Paul was saying to the church in Rome. And this scripture impacted me recently because I was dealing with a situation, a little fallout from a situation where I honestly went into a game. I played for a team in a Christian church league, and I went into a game just making the most effort to try and avoid getting into any sort of contentious situation on the pitch, because sometimes football brings that out in all of us. But after a little bit of goading, a little bit of teasing, a little bit of pushing and prodding here and there, I ended up losing my cool, man. I said some things, and to be honest, probably did some things, a little pushing and shoving, that weren't very cool. And I was really, really disappointed in myself. And it was a couple of weeks back, but as I was just doing my read through Romans, this scripture really hit me in my heart. So I find it to be a law that when I want to do right, evil lies close at hand. And I just resonated with this scripture where Paul is just admitting that, you know what, sometimes we go into situations wanting to do the right thing, but sometimes we just end up doing the wrong thing. And I really felt this week led to just share with you my Saturday Saint that the Lord is just putting on my heart to remind you and to remind myself that we have to forgive ourselves. Sometimes we really do plan to do the best and we end up doing the absolute worst, but we must forgive ourselves. That is the absolute truth. We must forgive ourselves. And we must forgive ourselves because God has forgiven us. And the Bible is clear that if we don't forgive others, the Lord won't forgive us. So we also must forgive ourselves. Like the Bible also says, we must love one another as we love ourselves. We should also forgive others as we forgive ourselves. So what helps to help move on from these sort of sticky situations, or what helps to help forgive ourselves? That's what I want to talk about in a few songs time. So let me play this one for you, and then I've got a great song after that from Alex Jean and Holvey too, and then let's talk about some forgiveness and some practical things that make that a little bit easier.

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Alex Jean Holvey with Way Too Good, played before this one, which is Levy's Heritage and High Place Medley. Great, great run of songs there. And before those two back to back, you would have heard Chosen by T-Babs, Jenki, Natalie O'Cree, and Still Blessed Music. What a run of tunes we just had indeed. I was talking about forgiveness a little bit earlier. Romans 7:21. If you just joined me, thank you, by the way, my Saturday saint. And I was just saying, I read this scripture in the past couple of weeks. I mean, this past week, and it really reminded me of a situation where I kind of let myself down, but planned to do good. And I just felt the Lord was really encouraging me to encourage the saints this week. Listen, you got to forgive yourself, and that's not always easy to do. So being really practical about forgiving yourself as you forgive others too, when, you know, as we pray in the Lord's Prayer, forgive us for our trespasses, we forgive those who trespass against us. Two really quick and simple practical things that really helps me is A, just to confess it to a trusted person that you know. Like, a problem shared really is a problem halved. And I always think trusting someone with that piece of information is what the Bible actually calls us to do, to confess our sins to one another, so that we may be forgiven. But it also lightens the burden. And really quickly, number two, I think really practical is also confess it to God. Like, listen, he already sees. This is what I love about God, and I love about us in relationship with God, is that sometimes we try and hide away. You know, like Adam in the Garden of Eden, when he made a mistake, God's asking him, where are you? Not because he doesn't know where he is geographically, but because he can feel the distance. He can feel that Adam is slightly protecting himself from a relationship he was once really open in. And we have the same tendency too. When we make mistakes, we can sort of hide away from God. And so I would encourage you to confess it to God straight away. Just go in to prayer in your prayer closet, in your war room, your quiet time. Just say, Lord, I think I messed up. Just help me to see where I went wrong, and help me to see how my choices, my decisions have led me astray, but also help me to see where this was also perhaps part of the enemy's doing and has led me into this, and I've just given into temptation, because that happens too, as we read in Romans 7:21, Paul saying to the church of Rome, so I find it to be a law that when I want to do right, evil lies close at hand. Be aware of this, my Saturday saint. The enemy's always looking to try and trip us up. And if you can't trip us up, it will definitely try to get us when we trip ourselves up and make us feel guilt and shame and keep us from Christ. And that absolutely is the place he wants us in, because he knows when we're next to Christ, we're too powerful, and we defeat the works of the enemy, and we defeat darkness with light. So be encouraged this week, my Saturday saint. Read Romans 7:21 over yourself and just forgive yourself. The Lord knows everything we're going to do, everything we have done, everything we plan to do. And that's never stopped him from showering his love, his grace and mercy over us. And so we are blessed, truly highly favored, and we should be grateful for it indeed. Couple more songs to go in this hour of the show then, and I'm going to be praying too before we transition into the next hour of the show. I'm going to set you up with some good music for the rest of your weekend ahead. Stay tuned. It's Premier Gospel, the voice of UK Gospel, my Saturday saint, and the good music doesn't stop here.

Capital Kings, big one, getting this in my playlist expeditiously, as I always tell you to do. This one is a serious tune. It's called Praise Forever. Capital Kings and Gio with a big song right there. Love it for me and I love it for you too, my Saturday Saint. I want to take this time to pray before we transition into the next hour of the show, but I want to remind you too that the school season is upon us and we've got £480 worth of vouchers to give away to get all those staplers, notepads, gel pens, whatever it may be, everything you need for school. All right, send us a message, schools, all right, school on WhatsApp, big capital letters, S-C-H-O-O-L. Send us a message on WhatsApp, school on WhatsApp, and we'll send you a link to enter to potentially win, all right, £480 worth of vouchers to give away, all right, and you could be one receiving that. So make sure you fill in the form to be within a chance of getting a slice of it too. Message us on WhatsApp, 03 03 040 quadruple one to do that. And just before we go from this hour of the show to the next one, I want to say, Lord and Heavenly Father, thank you for all that you've done. Help us to forgive ourselves, Lord. We pray in the Lord's Prayer to forgive us our trespasses. We forgive those who trespass against us. And it starts with us, Lord. Help us to see where we've gone wrong, where we can go right in the future, but help us also to release ourselves from the things that sometimes it's just the enemy's doing, concocting up situations to help us trip and fall. Help us to get right back on our feet, get our hands right back in the air and praise you again. In Jesus' mighty name we pray. Amen.

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JJ Hairston, Youthful Praise, Trina Hairston too. Family Affair on this one. David Wilford as well, Nothing Else Matters. Playing for you here on Premier Gospel Radio. It's the 3 o'clock hour. Put your hands in the air, my Saturday saint, and say with me, God is good all the time, and all the time God is. Yes, indeed, he's good, my Saturday saint. I'm so glad you said it with me. You definitely said it with me, right? You definitely said it with me. I hope you're having a great day so far. I hope you're having a wonderful bank holiday weekend too. Enjoy it. And by the way, if it's your birthday today, then this next one, you're definitely going to enjoy. I'm going to play that for you very, very soon. We're going to be praying in a couple of songs time. Join me for that. We're going to be talking some football and faith. And then I'm going to play for you my essential tune of the week for this week. So stay tuned for this hour of the show. It's Premier Gospel, the voice of UK Gospel. My name is Kwesi. I'm taking you right through from 3 to 4, and there is so many good gospel tunes on the way. Don't go anywhere. It's your birthday.

Got a lot of time for this one. And I got space for it in my playlist as well. You should make some space for it too, my Saturday Saint. Every Step by Sunday and Mo Flow at around 10 minutes past three here on the Saturday afternoon show. Hope you're feeling blessed. Hope you're feeling well today, my Saturday Saint. This is the time of the show where I always carve out a moment to pray. And today I really, really, really want to pray for anyone affected by the events at Big Church Festival recently. There was a tragic event where a few people were critically injured, and unfortunately somebody has lost their life after a sign fell at the event and people were hurt and injured and a life was lost. This is incredibly, incredibly sad and incredibly disheartening. And I just want to pray for the organizers of the event, the creators of the event, all the staff, all the team, anyone affected by this event, and especially for the families of those who were injured and for the family of the man who lost his life. This is incredibly sad. And Lord, we pray that the peace found in Philippians that the Bible talks about, we pray that peace that is found in you will be with everyone affected by this event today. In Jesus' mighty name we pray. Amen.

shout-outs, inspiring stories, and a whole lot of family vibes. Whether you're at work, working from home, driving, or just getting through the day. 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

0: Yeah, I like this one. Love this one. Love this one. Get it in the playlist. Tofunmi Adorno. Big sunshine, summer vibes. And we might be approaching autumn, but this one is definitely still carrying all the sunshine indeed. It's called Wildfire. Get it in your playlist expeditiously. You're listening to Premier Gospel. My name is Kwesi. Thank you for tuning in to the show today, my Saturday Saint. School season's nearly upon us. I'm going to be talking football and faith in a couple of songs time, but let me just remind you, the school season is upon us. And some of you may have kids returning back to school already. And so that's why we're giving away £480 worth of vouchers. Yeah, we're doing a little giveaway, all right, to get all them stationery supplies, the notepads, the pens, the staplers, the rulers, all of that, all right, whatever it is that you need. All you need to do is send us a message on WhatsApp, 0303-040-1111, and just text school on WhatsApp, and we will send you a link to enter the giveaway, all right? £480 worth of vouchers to give away. So make sure you enter, make sure you fill in form to be in with a chance of getting a slice of it. We're going to talk football and faith in a couple of songs time. Don't go anywhere. Got a great clip to share with you today.
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0: only for 6 weeks. Aww. September will roll around before we know it. So this August, we're helping you and the kids get ready to go back to school.
1: Going back to school in style.
0: We're giving away

0: Great worship song, this one. I Really Love You by E. Daniels. Really rakes. It definitely doesn't really rake, but it definitely does pull on the heartstrings. I do want to say that. Definitely love that song, man. I Really Love You. Really brings you back to that center place, that place with God where you just say, you know what, Lord? You know what? Everything I'm dealing with, everything I've been through, everything I'm seeing you do and I'm seeing going on in the world, Lord, I just, the heart of it all is I really, really love you. I really love you, God. I've been feeling impressed with that sentiment on my heart so much more recently. I'm just so grateful. Just feel so grateful for everything the Lord is doing in my life. And I hope that you feel grateful for everything the Lord is doing in your life too. I'm sure there's more and more that he endeavors to do. I really love faith, family, and the love of mine that comes after all of those things is football. It's one of my first loves for sure. Premier League is back. Spanish League is back. Italian League is back. Football is back after the World Cup. And fans all over the world are tuning in to the Premier League. One of the captains and a major player for Crystal Palace, who is an ex-player now, called Joel Ward, who was heavily involved in Palace's rise from the Championship to the Premier League. And he is an open and outspoken man of faith. Recently, he was talking to Joel Bayer, another man of faith, about some of the things he was seeing in his time at Crystal Palace that really inspired his faith. And I think it's a really important clip. I played it last week on the show, but I wanted to play it again today just so you have a reason to understand. There might be more reasons than just the team you support that should encourage you to pay attention to football this day and age, because I really think the Lord is moving. So here's just a clip of them talking in the interview recently, and this is what Joel Ward had to say about the movement of faith taking place in football today.
1: You know, there's a powerful movement happening, I think. Like, you know, when we were at Palace, there were more players in the Premier League at times than there were left in the changing room before the game.
2: Wow, really?
1: So it's kind of shows you the movement that's happening, yeah, the power that's happening, and that's going on in more clubs than you know. With individuals, you only have to look at Arsenal as well. You know, they've got players there that are, you know, faith-filled and driving it for Christ. And, you know, for me, Maxence Lacroix was someone who came in and really elevated that.
2: They call him the pastor, is that? Yeah. You guys used to call him
1: and
2: the pastor?
1: Ebs and yeah. Mark, you know, players that, you know, command the respect that they command because of who they are, footballing-wise, but also, you know, them as players and them as players is almost secondary. It's them as, you know, individuals and people that goes before. And I think you see those guys, first and foremost, you know, lead by example, you know, off the pitch.
2: Yeah.
1: And then they let their football do the talking on the pitch because they have a sense of peace that they can go out there and play for something bigger than themselves.
0: Really love that. Football is being called to a higher purpose, playing for more than just themselves. I'm seeing just even in the past couple of weeks, I saw it in the Newcastle game when they played last week. They played against Liverpool, and when Joe Willock scored, Newcastle ex-Arsenal player scored for Newcastle, and when he scored, him and Anthony Elanga, another player, Swedish heritage, that also plays for Newcastle, used to play for Man United. When they scored, they both did a little knee slide and then both pointed to the sky immediately. And it's just good to see, man. It's just good to see football players on some of the biggest stages just taking their platform and really using it to inspire faith in that way, to demonstrate that their faith is not something that they hide away, but something they're willing to bring to the centre. Their love for God is something they're willing to bring to the centre. And beside all the applause and all the fanfare around football, actually their faith is paramount and something to be celebrated. I love it. I want to see more of it on the pitch, God calling these young men and warriors for God to a higher purpose on a big stage, man. So God bless every Christian in the Premier League, and God bless every person that doesn't know the Lord in the Premier League too. We want to see more people on the pitches give their lives to Christ, because it has an impact on every single person around them and around the world too. I really believe he's using football for faith and for a higher purpose. So long may it continue. Long may it continue. Just like this gospel music, long may it continue. I got my essential tune of the week coming up very, very soon. So stay tuned for that too, my Saturday Saint. This is Premier Gospel, the voice of UK Gospel. All my people.

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1: Chat Baba, London, Nairobi.

Bless wherever you go, my Saturday Saint. That's the absolute truth. Everywhere I go by Moyo, Amoji, Short, Baba, and River Songs. Big tune. And I got a bigger one for you right now. My essential tune of the week for this week, which comes from a UK hip hop crime legend. I'll never forget. I say I'll still remember, but I also never forget seeing this man on the Glastonbury main stage singing Lord, I been broken. And although I'm not worthy, you fix me. Oh, big tune this one. Can't wait to play it for you. I'm sure if I've said some of the lyrics, which I have, then you already know what tune is coming up next. And since I'm talking about next, don't go anywhere. Up after me on Premier Gospel is Sandeep Luis. He's going to be taking you through into the late afternoon. Then Phil Manderson is going to be hitting you up as well in the evening too with some great gospel music. And at 10 p.m. today, you're going to have your worship wind down. So gospel music galore, all for you, my Saturday Saint. Hope you have a blessed one. Hope you have a wonderful week and enjoy your bank holiday, my Saturday Saint. Come on, man. Come on. It's my essential tune of the week for this week. Remember, the grace of God is working and operating in your life. Take care. I'll see you around the way. Peace.

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and welcome to the Saturdays with Sandeep Louise show. You're listening to Sandeep Louise here on Premier Gospel. I'm here to keep you company on this rainy Saturday afternoon. We've got some gospel music coming your way. We've got lots coming up on today's show. We've got the Bible bubble coming later. We've got a little look at digital health as well. And we're just going to bring the vibes to get you through your Saturday afternoon, wherever you may be. So stay tuned, don't go anywhere, and enjoy this next song.

0: Caleb Collins there with Hands to the Sky. Now, this weekend was a very big weekend because, of course, there was the big church festival that was happening over in West Sussex. And we're really saddened to hear about the incident that happened there that took place yesterday, where a sign has fell, which injured at least 7 people, one of whom sadly passed away. Now, our thoughts and prayers here at Premier Gospel are with the families of those people and their loved ones and their friends as well, and everyone who was at Big Church Festival. We were there as well. Some of our team were there hosting the garden stage, and it has really been a sad weekend, to be honest. And I know everyone is feeling it who were there, who know people that were there. It's quite a traumatic event, but our thoughts and prayers are with you all. If you were there, then just know we are praying for you. And I'd love to cover you guys in prayer right now as you might be listening in. So Lord, we just bring before you the family and friends of those who have been injured and passed away at Big Church Festival. Lord, we know that you are a God who loves us, that you care for us, and that Lord, you are in us, with us, you are with us in the midst of our grief, Lord. And I just pray that in this moment, everyone listening would feel your presence, Lord, that your comfort would go with them. And we thank you that your Holy Spirit is always there with us, no matter what. And we pray that in your name, Jesus. Amen. We'll be bringing you more about that as things keep developing, but we're just keeping the conversation going here, and we've got more music coming your way as well. So don't go anywhere. You're listening to Sandeep Louise here on Premier Gospel.
1: I wrote this song, so when trials and tribulations come your way, you got something to say. Cause I want you to be ready the next time the devil comes to try you. Cause best believe life is gonna life. But I learned that we serve a God that's greater than any situation and anything that could ever come your way. And I'm glad to announce that every storm to ever exist from the beginning of time to today, they all had one thing in common. It had to come to an end. So you better get ready for the turnaround.

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That was Nafimar with Be Thou Removed. I'm so glad you're choosing to be here with me, here listening to Premier Gospel. We've got lots coming up. We've got the Bible Bubble in a little while, and we've also got a digital health check-in as well. So don't go anywhere. Keep hanging here with Premier Gospel. 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

0: 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Across the weekend, join Jonathan Reed, Hannah Lovejoy, Sandy Louise, Theo Manderson, and Esther Amar for gospel anthems, carnival vibes, laughter, worship, and stories of faith. 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

That was Dietrich Haddon with Major with Jesus is Real. What a great reminder for us on this Saturday afternoon where we can think about how God is real, Jesus is real, and he wants to have a personal relationship with you. Why don't you take a minute to pause and maybe ask Jesus to come into whatever it is you're getting up to today. Maybe you want him in the midst of your meetings, in the midst of your chores at home, or in the midst of wherever you're driving to if you're driving in a car. You're listening to Sandeep Louise here on Premier Gospel. Door.

0: 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And with 100 pages, it's our biggest yet. 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And Artie Kendall warns the British church against the feel-good gospel. 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
1: Put those hands together all across the building tonight. Let the devil know that you're encouraged. Let him know that you're encouraged. Let him know. Hallelujah. I don't know about you tonight, but...

0: Lamborghini there with Io. We've got so much more coming up on today's show. We've got the Bible Bubble coming up, where we're going to delve into some scripture. And we've also got a digital health to look at as well. So I'm glad you're with me today. You're listening to Sandeep Louise here on Premier Gospel. Don't go anywhere.
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0: That was Ricky Dillard and New G with the song Grace. You're listening to Saturdays with Sandeep Louise, the show where I bring you all the best gospel music. And we're at that part of the show where we delve into our Bible bubble. So we'll be looking at some scripture to encourage us throughout this weekend. And we're looking at the God of miracles. So we'll look at some characteristics of God and what the Bible says about that. So don't go anywhere. Stay with me. Enjoy these next few tunes. And I'll bring some encouragement for you through scripture in a short while.
1: Meaning to. Lately my sky's been grey, but I need it blue. I feel myself changing. Think I like these changes. I went through some phases. I outgrew these cages. Some of my friends done strangers. That was so heartbreaking. I feel my heart breaking. So much isolation.
2: To be fair, that is not cool. My heart's in bits and I try to get it fixed with the wrong tool. Know that it's on you. Family and money, yeah, it's on you. The weight of the world, yeah, it's on you.
1: I don't like how I'm feeling today. Woke up still feeling away. Can't smoke this feeling away. I can't shake this feeling. Lord, I need healing today. Lord,

0: TJ there with the song Praise Too Hard, and that was the Drip Too Hard remix as well. Hope you enjoyed that one. Now, on the theme of looking at God, of miracles in the Bible, I've got this verse to share with you from Psalms 77 verse 14. It says, "You are the God of great wonders. You demonstrate your awesome power among the nations." Sometimes we need to see a move of God, and I'm praying that that is your reality today and this weekend. Whatever you're doing, whatever you're facing, God can show up in the miraculous. So why don't you take a chance on him? Why don't you put your faith in him today? You're listening to Sandeep Louise here on Premier Gospel.
1: Live and he loved me. That's the life. Die and he saved me. That's the death. Buried, he carried my sins far away. But he didn't stop there rising. Yeah, God, free me. Free me forever. But one day, he's coming back. Oh, y'all don't know this.

Look at somebody and say, that's gonna be a glorious day. Gonna be a glorious day. Yeah. Glorious day. What time, yeah.

0: Turn to somebody and say, I got a feeling that everything's gonna be all right.
1: Hey, Premier Gospel family, it's your boy Adam, and I'm here to take you through your afternoons. Every weekday from 1 till 4pm, you can join me for the best in gospel music, encouragement, and fun. It's the only place you need to be weekdays from 1. It's Afternoons with Adam, right here on Premier Gospel.

That was Esther Duren and Kay Marie with the song Season. I hope you enjoyed that one. I've got some more scripture for you here. And as we're looking at the God of miracles, I'm hoping that this encourages you and kind of inspires you with your faith. It's sometimes hard to see how God works sometimes in our situations. But when we look at the Bible, this is where we see that God can do great things. And we just looked in Psalms at some scripture on that. And then I'm going to look in Acts. And I want to remind us here of this scripture in Acts chapter 11, chapter 19, verse 11. It says, God gave Paul the power to perform unusual miracles. It's a simple verse right there, but that encourages us. God empowers his people to perform miracles. That means that God is the miraculous God and we can perform miracles through him. So it's just something to encourage us that what we see isn't always what we get, but God can do the impossible through us. And so it's encouraging to think about how that stirs our faith this weekend. Whatever you might be doing, why don't you have a think about that and a reflection and reflect on that as well. I'm sure you're enjoying the weather as well as you think about that. We've got more tunes coming your way, so don't go anywhere. 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

0: school's out. Yay! But only for 6 weeks. Aww. September will roll around before we know it. So this August, we're helping you and the kids get ready to go back to school.
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1: It's all about the kids.

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1: So a couple of things happen when you wait upon the Lord. 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You mount up with wings as eagles. You

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0: sauce on the D Grim with the ignorance now. 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Know what I'm saying?
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0: Chandler Moore there with Elevation Worship with the song, Oh You Praise. Now, I'd love to pray for you as you're listening here at Premier Gospel as part of the Saturdays with Sandeep Louise show. I'd love to pray for you wherever you're listening from. And as I'd mentioned earlier, there was a massive incident that happened this weekend, which has sent ripples through our community. And that was the incident at Big Church Festival, where a sign fell and people have been injured, with one sadly passing away. Now, we want to keep all the families and friends of those loved ones in our prayers here at Premier Gospel. And those who are at Big Church that may feel a bit of trauma or a bit of, just feeling it today. We want to keep you in our prayers. So I'd love to pray for you today. Lord God, we thank you for our listeners. We thank you for every single person who is here, Lord, that know you personally and who maybe don't know you yet. Lord, we just pray that you would cover us with your love, that you would bring your comfort to those who need it, and that you would provide in everyone's need today. We pray, Lord, that as you know the hearts of people, that you would come in and reach them by the power of your Holy Spirit. We pray that in your precious name, Lord Jesus. Amen. You're listening to Sandeep Louise here on Premier Gospel. We've got plenty more coming up on the show, so don't go anywhere.
1: Hey, load it up, boss.
2: 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Devil trying to come at me, throwing that shade, leave me alone. Yeah, I ain't trying to slide back before I react, take to the throne. Yeah.

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Kurt Carr there with God, Great God. A wonderful tune to get us uplifted on this Saturday afternoon as we move through to our evening. 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I'm here to keep you company till 7 p.m. so I'm glad you're choosing to be here with me. 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So don't go anywhere. Enjoy this next one.

That was Brian Courtney Wilson with Johnny May and Alina Oliver with the song God Will Prevail. A great encouragement for us on this rainy Saturday afternoon. I'm here till 7 p.m. keeping you company with great tunes to get you through your Saturday afternoon. 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

0: Big Conversations from Gospel Gardens. 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

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I always say it here. 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

That was the song Clap For Him by RZA. Now, I don't know where the time has gone, but it's coming to the end of my show, so I'll be handing over to Theo, who's going to keep you company for the rest of the evening. 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Thanks for joining. Have a blessed rest of your weekend.

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1: Hi everybody, this is Pastor Lorraine Buchanan from Church of God Evangelism, and I want to share a very strange encounter. I call it an encounter that I had yesterday. Now, I've developed a couple of products for the hair, okay? It's a leave-in hair conditioner and a herbal scalp oil. And I was at the Black Hair and Beauty Show presenting it and selling and whatnot. And at the end of the second day, the afternoon, when we were all packing up and I was by myself, my colleague had gone somewhere by myself, I looked up, I didn't hear them coming, and standing in front of me were two Caucasian women and said to me, "Do you have anything for free?" And I thought, are you kidding me? For free? I've sourced my stuff overseas. I've sourced my stuff naturally. I've paid money for everything that you see here. Why do you think? What makes you think this is for free? Who else in this complex is selling their goodies for free? Nobody. And I was beginning to say those things to them. And suddenly, in my heart, I felt a shift to say, go with them. Go with what they're saying. And I said to them, I first of all asked them, where'd you come from? And they were saying some things that, you know, they told me about a country. But I felt the need to go with them. I felt the push in my heart to go with them. And I said, you know what? I don't know what your ticket said when you got in. I don't know anything about anything concerning you. And I touched my heart and I said, but this is what I'm going to do for you. I am going to give something to you for free. And I got my gift bag that people like. Talk about packaging. And I put a scalp oil and a large tub of the leave-in conditioner in their bags, tissue paper, ribboned it all up and made it as beautiful as though they had paid for it, and handed it to them. And you know what they said? God bless you. Now, I don't know who they were, and I'm saying all this to say, sometimes, and I have wondered, sometimes we entertain angels unaware, because they came out of nowhere. I didn't hear them or see them coming. I just looked up and they were standing there. And I think for two white women to be asking for my product, which is a scalp oil and a leave-in conditioner and a hair growth formula, it's like, why do you need that? But I still gave it to them. What I'm saying by this, listen to me, angel, the word of God says it. It's got to be true. Angels will turn up unaware, and we'd better have a heart that is of Christ that answers to that moment. It's a split moment that we could get it wrong, because it's not beyond that happening to us. So, you know, just putting it out there to be very aware of these things happening, because I do wonder, what was that all about? God bless you all. Have a great day.

morning, a greeting the mighty and wonderful and awesome and tremendous name of Jesus. My name is Theo Manderson and Akwaba. To an evening with me right here on your Premier Gospel. Hope you're well. Hope you're blessed. Hope you had a fantastic and wonderful and awesome and tremendous week. And if you haven't had one of those weeks, don't worry about it. We're here to change that. It's the bank holiday weekend. So you know the week has been great and we got a short week next week. Yes, what you got planned for the weekend? If you're just at home chilling, just recovering or getting yourself ready because the holidays is over, God bless you, man. But for the next 3 hours, I'm going to just uplift your spirit. We're going to forget what's going on in the world and just cast our cares upon the Lord. It's a special. I'm going to bring back some of those old shares with Theo. And I've got some classics, man. I've forgotten about these. So we're going to be here. We're going to be sprinkling them throughout the show and getting some laughters this evening. But as you know, what we do, we laugh, we cry, we dance, and we sing hallelujah to the Lord for the next 3 hours. So let's just get it on the way. A bit like this.

0: Of course, Mr. Tube. Have you forgotten about the wig falling off on national TV? Oh, my God. I never knew I was on TV, not knowing that Aunt and Deck have come to my house and put some hidden cameras. You know, my two girls were the one that arranged it, telling them that, oh, she's a mother of all nations. And what I do in the community, how I dance, Elvis, Tina Turner, and I also have charity. So they thought they should come and surprise me. So I'm sitting down in the living room. Bear in mind, I was watching it on a laptop. So if I was watching it on TV, that would have been better. We all sat down on this chair watching it on a laptop. So when I heard my name, Remy, you won, I took off the wig, shaking it off, thinking I was in my living room, not knowing it went viral. And then I heard them on the camera saying, Remy, could you repeat this after us? And that was when I brought on the afro. That made headlines and it went viral. The lady with the wig.
1: Strength, no wig.

0: Mr. Tim Bowman Jr. He's talking about strength. This is Even With Me, Theo Madison, right here on your Premier Gospel. And before that, we had Glorify Him by Mr. Darwin Hobbs. And we had the little sprinkling. Do you remember that? Do you actually remember the one when the lady did her wig in Anton Deck? It became a meme and she took off her wig. And you still see it on your memes now. She's taking off her wig and shaking it in the air. Miss Remy, how you doing, man? God bless you, man. But with all the smiles and jokes aside, just want to send out love and special blessings for all those who are at the big church festival. You know, I don't normally talk about what's going on in the world, but I thought I'd just make a note of it. As Hannah, as Sandeep and Hannah and Kwesi and Jonathan have all made, you know, so we at Premier, we stand with the family. Just want to send out a special blessing for those and condolences to all those all around who witnessed what happened over the weekend. God bless you, man. We're just spending out special prayers and love to all those around and those who are affected by it. Just want to spend a special blessing for all those here from Premier Gospel and from me to you as well. It's a special blessing for you here. It would be a bit crass of me not to mention something like that. But you know what? With all that being said, let's give all the Lord the highest praise.
1: Hallelujah.
0: Dietrich Haddon. Hallelujah. Still got some more clips to sprinkle throughout. Bring some joy to your heart on this Saturday evening. Come on, let's give the Lord a big praise. No matter

there was a time when I was at convention and I was on praise and worship and the auditorium fill up of people. And I'm on praise and worship and you've got the lady that's going to come up and like moderate and do whatever she's doing, and she kind of got in the spirit and she's talking, and all of a sudden I see something fly from her mouth, and she just caught it. She caught it mid-flight and shoved it back in her mouth and just continued like nothing ever happened. It was dentures. It was her dentures that flew out of her mouth. Yeah, so the dentures fly out and she caught it mid-flight, mid-air. And all you just see her shove it back in her mouth straight. One catch, one drive, straight to the mouth. And that was it.

Ariel Fitzpatrick there featuring Anik saying Living Water. You're the Living Water. Gonna, yeah, man, big tune that, man. And before that, we had Dietrich Haddon in the middle. Flying dentures in church. Oh my gosh, that's the sticky moments happening in church. Sticky moments that's happening with you, man. Just sharing some, bringing out some highlights this bank holiday. It's changing up the format. It's a little bank holiday. It's making a little smile this evening here. Hope you're well. Hope your day has been a blessing and you're just getting some well earned rest. Big up all of those going down to Ark tomorrow, down at Robert Clack tomorrow. Sports day is on. That's all I'm going to say. If you're doing anything nice this weekend, God bless you. Maybe just at home chilling today. Oh man, oh man. Maybe coming back from holiday. How's your holiday? I hope your holiday was well. But you know what? This song here, I love it, man. Rista Red Hands. We're going to be going all things UK in the next half hour. And we still got some more clips I'm going to be playing throughout the show. So don't go anywhere. This is called Walking. Ooh, this has got a nice bounce.

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1: 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I know. I heard it on the grapevine. Said that there's a foreclosure going out in Luton and Ibe. That's what I've been told. He's been seen shuffling a few bags around. Good morning, young Theo on the HPM. Akwama, greetings to you this morning. I'm tuned in. And then she goes on to say, I thought the term terrible twos was for toddlers, but I can see we need to call you and Tola that from now on. Wait till he is back. 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

0: That's the big man himself, Mr. Rebler, saying, I'm legendary in this thing. And before that, we had Dante Bowles saying, Your Majesty. And we had Mr. Red Hand saying, Walking. This is the Evening with me, Theo Manderson, right here on your Premier Gospel. It's Bank Holiday weekend. It's the long weekend. It's the last one of the year. It's the last one of the year, isn't it? Yes, and then everything gets serious again. We're coming into autumn and all of that good stuff. We've had a great summer. If anybody complains about summer and say we never had a summer, I don't know where you have been on this planet, because it's been hot everywhere. So, yeah, I don't mind. The weather can do what it's going to do now. Long as we have a summer like that. Me's all right now. Everything brown. Them's the desert everywhere, boy. And then they're going to rain. And then they're going to say we're going to have a hose pipe ban and all of this. Come on, behave yourself, man. Catch the water proper, man, and save it proper. If you're there at the Caribbean, the water would have saved a long time, you know? What do you mean? Anyway, doing all things UK. Don't forget, check Esther Armour, who's on Sundays, but from the hours of 7 to 8 with the UK Gospel Show. I was with Esther last week at the MOG concert. How was it? Did you enjoy yourself last week at the concert? Was it a good concert? Yeah, they had some. It wasn't even a concert. Someone said it was more of a worship. And you know what? They were right. It was a worship experience. Back to basics. Yeah, they did their thing. And this young man was there last week, and he definitely did his thing. Mr. Emmanuel Smith. I call him the voice.
1: Come on, you got to dance with this one, all right?
0: This is called Highest Praise, featuring Mr. Samuel Bella.
1: Let's go!

0: This happened to me when I used to work in central London. 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I always sit kind of at the corner near where the glass is, and I'm sat there and I'm kind of leaning, and I must have nodded off. 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So then I start to kind of ease off, to pull away so his head would come off my shoulder. Then the man start to pull on, my arm. And I looked at him like, hey, what's going on? And he said, oh my God, I'm so sorry, I'm so sorry. I thought he was my pillow and my pillow was falling on the floor. And I waited to laugh. He said, please, please, please don't laugh. Please don't laugh. Anyway, I thought that was funny.
1: Your ass to you.

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It's a different cloth that I'm cut from. Trust me, I'm not your regular schmegler. I'm not your average Joe, not your average bloke. If I just pray, I cast and bind. 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

stream, they're saying different posture. We're walking in a different posture this year, this time, this day. We're walking something differently, man. Sending out some love to the families who had a great week. Someone who's celebrating anniversaries, birthdays, and all of that good stuff. Sending out a special blessing to the Wignalls, AWAW, Reverend Andrew Wignall and his beautiful wife, and my sister Alicia Wignall. Hope you guys are blessed. I know you're celebrating your anniversary the other day, and I sent you a little blessing over the airways in the week when I did the breakfast show, but I'm sending you out another one because I know you're tuning in. God bless you in the New Testament Assembly down there in Tooting. If I come past you on Sunday, surprise them. I'm not going to tell them it's like a ton up. I just got turn up. I don't know, man. I mean, man. But Tooting's far, though, man. On a Sunday, you don't know. No, I'm a lazy guy on a Sunday. I don't like coming out my house. I go to church and then I come home. I don't want to do nothing. So any artist doing any performance, try not to do it on a Sunday, yeah, please? All right, cool. We can just get that in order from the New Year's. All right, cool. All right. Just putting it out there. But like sit on my sofa, especially in the winter time, and watch sports. Well, make the sports watch me because I'm a sport. Just like that clip, sleeping on the train. Yeah, you know me. I've been told I can sleep anywhere. And that's the truth. I can fall asleep anywhere. So, yeah, that would have been me. I've got a lot more clips being shared with me throughout. Thank you for all those who've shared their clips and listening back and said, oh, my gosh, that's my story. I was playing some football last week, Sunday afternoon, with my church, young men just trying to rewind the clock. I was just tired, man. They had me speaking in church and then I come and play football after I was tired. And I met this young lady. Big shout out to City Worship. Yes, City Worship over there in Greenford. Big shout out to Pastor Samuel. No, that's our pastor. Emmanuel, yeah, big up City Worship and all of the crew. And the footballers as well, man. There are two footballers are professional. One's a professional, one semi-professional, another. You know, big them up, man. Big them up. And I just pray that their career goes on and they continue to just glorify the Lord as the further they go up in this football world. But yeah, they played us. Yeah, they did their thing, man. But you know what? There was a young lady there. She goes, oh, you're in Premier Gospel. Do you know Aaron? Do you know Aaron preaches to me? Yeah. You know, there's a young lady and they call FSV. I said, yeah. She goes, that's me. And I said to her, you know what? I'm going to play your song. So that's what I'm going to do. Playing her song. It's called Keep Pacing. Keep Pacing. I can't remember she said her name. I didn't have my phone to type Western the name in. But she knows who she is. Big up City Worship. This generation. Listen me up again.

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1: Good morning, Reverend Theo. I do hope you are well. My first one is to do with my daughter. So basically at my previous church, it was that kind of solemn, holy moment when the minister called everybody to the altar. God had instructed him to just anoint and pray and cover everybody with oil. You know how they do, they just like put some oil on your forehead. So anyway, I was telling my daughter, come on, you need to, you know, come and get some oil. Anyway, she wouldn't move, and you know, after a lot of persuasion, she turned to me and she said, Mom, but I don't understand why I need to go and get oil, because I creamed my face this morning. So so as you can imagine, the little older people that were sitting in the back of the church, they were crying with laughter. So you know, my daughter took being anointed oil to mean that the pastor was going to be creaming up everybody's face because it was dry.
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Unholy. Ratatatat. One of Birmingham's finest day, Miss Latoya. Bless, bless, bless, doing her thing. I read a little story about the anointing oil. She said, the pastor, you want cream? Oh man, oh man. I got a lot more. We're going to be worshipping in the next hour. We're going to be still worshipping, but I'm still going to have some sprinkles of share with Theo in amongst all of that. It's a bank holiday weekend special around here on your premier gospel with me, Theo Manderson, taking out to 10 p.m. Bringing a little smile in your face, man. Bringing down towards the end of the summer as well. Just a little smile in your face. I forgot about these clips, you know, that I thought I'd lost them, but they're all here, man. So I'm just going to be bringing them out. I might bring them out more often, you know what I mean? I still got loads of them, you know. And know what? If you can still want to share, if you got some stuff you want to share with me, you can still share them with me. 0303-040-1111. Let's leave them, voice note, record them, and I'll collate them and put them all up and all of that stuff. And then, yeah, you'll hear them sprinkle for out. Yeah, man. So if you got a story to share, share it with me and say, share with Theo. And then, yeah, we can do all of that with it. Amen. Amen. But let's close out this hour. And this UK, one of the UK's finest. Miss Anatoria saying she's in the middle. This is Premier Gospel. My name is Theo Manderson. What you in the middle of? My show?

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1: Hi everybody, this is Pastor Lorraine Buchanan from Church of God Evangelism, and I want to share a very strange encounter. I call it an encounter that I had yesterday. Now I've developed a couple of products for the hair, okay? It's a leave-in hair conditioner and a herbal scalp oil. And I was at the Black Hair and Beauty Show presenting it and selling and whatnot. And at the end of the second day, the afternoon, when we were all packing up and I was by myself, my colleague had gone somewhere by myself, I looked up, I didn't hear them coming, and standing in front of me were two Caucasian women and said to me, "Do you have anything for free?" And I thought, are you kidding me? For free? I've sourced my stuff overseas. I've sourced my stuff naturally. I've paid money for everything that you see here. Why do you think? What makes you think this is for free? Who else in this complex is selling their goodies for free? Nobody. And I was beginning to say those things to them, and suddenly in my heart I felt a shift to say, go with them, go with what they're saying. And I said to them, I first of all asked them, where'd you come from? And they were saying some things that, you know, they told me about a country. But I felt the need to go with them. I felt the push in my heart to go with them. And I said, you know what? I don't know what your ticket said when you got in. I don't know anything about anything concerning you. And I touched my heart and I said, but this is what I'm going to do for you. I am going to give something to you for free. And I got my gift bag that people like. Talk about packaging. And I put a scalp oil and a large tub of the leave-in conditioner in their bags, tissue paper, ribboned it all up and made it as beautiful as though they had paid for it, and handed it to them. And you know what they said? God bless you. Now, I don't know who they were, and I'm saying all this to say, sometimes, and I have wondered, sometimes we entertain angels unaware, because they came out of nowhere. I didn't hear them or see them coming. I just looked up and they were standing there. And I think for two white women to be asking for my product, which is a scalp oil and a leave-in conditioner and a hair growth formula, it's like, why do you need that? But I still gave it to them. What I'm saying by this, listen to me, angel, the word of God says it. It's got to be true. Angels will turn up unaware, and we'd better have a heart that is of Christ that answers to that moment. It's a split moment that we could get it wrong, because it's not beyond that happening to us. So, you know, just putting it out there to be very aware of these things happening, because I do wonder, what was that all about? God bless you all. Have a great day.

That's right, it's me, Theo Manderson here. It's just gone 8 o'clock. Big shout out to Pastor Lorraine Buchanan. I love that story, you know. She just said, you know what? She was going to go off on them, but then the Spirit just said, be still. And he's been led by the Holy Spirit. She doesn't know what's happened, but you don't know what can open doors. And it changes people's perspective of who you are. So well done to you, Pastor, for being obedient to the Spirit there. You want to hear that story? You can hear it again at the stop of the 9 o'clock hour. But it's the worship hour with me right here on your Premier Gospel. So if you don't know what that is, I'll slow it down just a little bit and just giving ourselves a chance just to reflect on our lives and stand still and just give it all to the Lord. I'm going to play some songs. I'm going to play some songs from the artists that were at the MOG music on Back to Basics, Man of God music, Back to Basics last week, Saturday. So I'm going to play some of the artists that were there. In fact, I'm going to play all the artists that were there. I've already played Emmanuel Smith, so I'm going to play, yeah, everybody else that was there. So yeah, why not just get into that? But first, before we jump into any of that, let's do some of this. John Peakey and the New Life Community Choir. The songs are going to be a bit more up-tempo, not no soul, but yeah, you know what? They're still going to glorify the Lord. Amen. Amen and amen. Take it away, Uncle John.

0: If saying he's coming up to where you are, he's not gonna wait around. We're gonna go up to the Lord. So how are we gonna do it? We're gonna just worship and give our praise to the Lord, man. Coming up to where you are. Hallelujah. This is Eni with me, Theo Madness. We're halfway through the worship hour. Don't forget, between the hours of 9 and 10, we're going to go around the station party. If you want to find out what it is, stay with me. Still going to be blessed. And before Emmanuel Smith, we had Warehouse Worship, who also performed last week, and they were exciting, man. That was featuring Todd Delamey saying the name of Jesus. And then we had Sovereign by John Peake and New Life Community Choir. This evening with me, we're still worshipping. This young man came out last week. I sent the video. My son thought it was me at first, and then he realized the man's playing a guitar and beard, and it wasn't, and singing. Yeah, definitely wasn't me. But you know what? If you're going through something, I want you to hold on to this. I want you to take this, listen to these words in this song, and let's let it just, you know what? Just listen to the words.
1: 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Somebody say, this is fresh. It's flowing my way right now, into sea.

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0: there, and obviously the Holy Spirit took over, and her ponytail came off in her hands, and obviously she fell with the anointing, but unfortunately she had to pick up her ponytail and walk off a little bit embarrassed. So yeah, these are the things that happen, but hey, the Holy Spirit is what it does. It does what it needs to do. And yeah, I think she was grateful for whatever blessing she had, even though the ponytail came off.
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0: Pastor E. Dewey Smith saying, lead me and guide me along the way. What a song, man. Ask the Lord to lead you and guide you in this season. Israel before that said it's a new season. So in this new season, let the Lord lead and let the Lord guide you. Don't take over. Don't think that you know it. Don't think. Just ask for a deeper connection with the Lord in this new season and watch how the Lord does it for you. Because sometimes we get caught up and think that we can do it. Once we know the Lord has put us on the path, I know I'm going. I know you don't know where you're going. You don't know what's around the corner. You don't know if there's a corner coming up. You just see a pathway, but we don't know what's going to happen along that pathway. So we just ask the Lord to lead us and guide us. Hallelujah. You know, I'm going to start preaching up in here, but I'm going to behave myself. It's the evening with me, Theo Madison. Take you down to 10 p.m. right here on your Premier Gospel. We're halfway through the worship hour. We're coming up to the end of the worship hour. I've got a couple more songs I'm going to squeeze in. But last week, Saturday, MOG and my friend, my brother, Mr. Metal, he you know, there's a song that touches us, and bigger Auntie Kathy, I know she loves this song as well. And he was doing, I was sitting next to Esther. Esther's loud, you know. Esther's loud. Esther and her crew are loud. They're loud. I ain't going to lie. They're loud, man. Oh my gosh. They're louder than the music. But they're having a good time in fellowship, man. I'm getting old, complaining. But you know what? He did this song. I was done. This is my tune.
1: Celebrate Jesus with me tonight.
0: We're going to celebrate Jesus. My brother Joe Metal, thank you for performing this for me, man. It's just for me. He did it for me.
1: Amen.
0: If you were there last week, I'm going to hear you sing.
1: All right, let's go.
0: Hey, come on. And of course, you are DF. Good job you did last week, man. I'm what?

0: Kozio Mambumba or CKO. You want to hear singer? This lady. Ooh. She can sing. My gosh, she can sing. You know, you hear in the videos and all that, but live. My wife said to me, see how far the mic is from my mouth? I said, yeah. She was projecting, boy. That was beautiful. Beautiful. And before that, Uncle My Brother Joe Metal featuring Mr. Luigi McLean singing the song Benoni. I've been singing that all week. All week. But we're going to go around the station party in the next few minutes from 9 o'clock, taking it down to 10. But this man, he came out. He fell over because his wife, they surprised him with his wife. He was there in the middle and he looked over and he saw his wife and he fell over. And then I looked to my right and I saw his wife standing there. Yeah, he wasn't expecting it. Because he said he spoke to her the day before and he was talking about the kids and all of that stuff. Not to expect to see his wife there. And he can play that trumpet, boy. He played it. Yeah, he definitely played it. MOG, my brother. Awesome. He had a lot of energy. And he can sing too. And when he sang this song. And big shout to Heavenly. Yes, I saw you. Yeah, melodies from heaven, man. This is Ian with me, Theo Manderson. I want you to, if you know the song, I want you to go into a moment of worship. It's called Be Lifted.
1: Oh, be lifted.
0: Where?

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1: The situation may differ, but a mother's prayer is the same the world over. When TV presenter Gemma Hunt met the child she sponsors in Ghana, she told us,
2: "There are so many mothers who carry that same prayer for doors to open, bringing much needed support to the family. And there are local churches that are partnering with Compassion to respond to that need.
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1: Will you move with Compassion and say yes to sponsor a child?
3: I'm so grateful for saying yes, and it's so simple.
1: CompassionUK.org/premier.
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1: Hi everybody, this is Pastor Lorraine Buchanan from Church of God Evangelism, and I want to share a very strange encounter. I call it an encounter that I had yesterday. Now, I've developed a couple of products for the hair, okay? It's a leave-in hair conditioner and a herbal scalp oil. And I was at the Black Hair and Beauty Show presenting it and selling and whatnot. And at the end of the second day, the afternoon, when we were all packing up and I was by myself, my colleague had gone somewhere by myself, I looked up, I didn't hear them coming, and standing in front of me were two Caucasian women and said to me, "Do you have anything for free?" And I thought, are you kidding me? For free? I've sourced my stuff overseas. I've sourced my stuff naturally. I've paid money for everything that you see here. Why do you think? What makes you think this is for free? Who else in this complex is selling their goodies for free? Nobody. And I was beginning to say those things to them, and suddenly in my heart I felt a shift to say, go with them. Go with what they're saying. And I said to them, I first of all asked them, where'd you come from? And they were saying some things that, you know, they told me about a country. But I felt the need to go with them. I felt the push in my heart to go with them. And I said, you know what? I don't know what your ticket said when you got in. I don't know anything about anything concerning you. And I touched my heart and I said, but this is what I'm going to do for you. I am going to give something to you for free. And I got my gift bag that people like. Talk about packaging. And I put a scalp oil and a large tub of the leave-in conditioner in their bags, tissue paper, ribboned it all up and made it as beautiful as though they had paid for it, and handed it to them. And you know what they said? God bless you. Now, I don't know who they were, and I'm saying all this to say, sometimes, and I have wondered, sometimes we entertain angels unaware, because they came out of nowhere. I didn't hear them or see them coming. I just looked up and they were standing there. And I think for two white women to be asking for my product, which is a scalp oil and a leave-in conditioner and a hair growth formula, it's like, why do you need that? But I still gave it to them. What I'm saying by this, listen to me, angel, the word of God says it. It's got to be true. Angels will turn up unaware, and we'd better have a heart that is of Christ that answers to that moment. It's a split moment that we could get it wrong, because it's not beyond that happening to us. So, you know, just putting it out there to be very aware of these things happening, because I do wonder, what was that all about? God bless you all. Have a great day.

p.m. a little carnival, the bank holiday special. That's what we're doing around here, just dropping some shares with Theo that I haven't heard in a while. I've got some classics in this hour for you. And if it's the first time hearing them, hopefully they're bestie and brought a smile to your face this Saturday, the 29th of August, the last Saturday of the month, the bank holiday, the last bank holiday weekend of the year. Hope you're enjoying the long bank holiday. The long, it's, you know what, it's kind of good. Just give it a little extension to start off back next week, back to school and all of that good stuff for some people. Yeah, it's good, man. And it's good. Holiday season is over. We give God thanks that we had a great holiday as well. Great summer. Great, great summer. So yeah, this is Round the Station Party. If this is the first time listening and you know what Round the Station Party is, each and every weekday evening from the house of 8 o'clock on the premiere, we have a different genre of music from 8 on a Monday. Not from. On a Monday, we have DJ Candice McKenzie. She's in the mix with Sanctified Selection, which is gospel house to you and me. On a Tuesday, Reggae Vibes, DJ AB takes us around the continent of the Caribbean, different flavors and the sights and sounds from the Caribbean. He plays it. On a Wednesday, Tanique goes in hard with the hip hop session. Don't play with that. That's all I'm going to say to you and your crew around that one day. Drill grime the whole nine. On a Thursday, Uncle Charles takes us around the continent of Africa. All countries, everywhere gets, not, there's no exception. Uncle Charles is playing. He's digging and he's finding all these little gems all around Africa, and he puts it for us on a Thursday. And then the lovely Paula Melissa teaches a bit of Spanish and teaches a bit of this and a bit of dancing and the Latin selection. So she plays it from the continent of the Latin world. That's all I got to say. And on a Sunday at a different time, from the hours of 5 till 7, we have a man like Akil Henry with Jazz Alive. What I do, I take two from each, mix them up, blend them up, and we party them up. So let's just jump into a bit of jazz on a Sunday. Akil Henry, got flavors like this. This is Music Magnet featuring Judith Sampa. Say Victoria! It's an Afro jazz kind of flavor, I've been told. So I'm just getting with it. It's kind of good, huh? Let's get those hips moving. Hey, mind your toes, mind your knees. If you got bad foot, sit down and just shake your head.

You know when the kids were young and you know when they're in primary school, if one child gets a hamster, next minute the whole class gets a hamster. So anyway, while Sam and Dan was in primary school, Daniel's like, "Mum, he wants a hamster." So of course I go and get him a hamster and everything. So every time when it comes to check, you know, putting the water, cleaning out the thing for the hamster, I've got to do it. So anyway, one night, yeah, because I sleep with my bedroom door open, I'm hearing this tap, tap, tap, tap, tap, tap, and it's loud, tap, tap, tap, tap, tap, tap, tap, tap, tap. It's like the late night, early hours of the morning, and I'm like, my mind is thinking, oh my goodness, there's a burglar, there's somebody trying to get in through the back door, through the patio. So I get up now, okay. I got on my tie head, I got on my headscarf, and then I pick up a scissors. Yeah, I pick up my scissors to go downstairs. Yeah, so I'm taking, bearing in mind, Sam and Dan, they're in their rooms fast asleep. They don't know what's going on. So I'm coming down the stairs and I'm still hearing this noise and I'm like, oh my God, it's not even stopped. So I'm still coming down, tap, tap, and I'm hearing it because I'm thinking, okay, and you know what happens when you watch too much these James Bond movies and then they've got special equipment to hear cut glass and it was making like a noise like that. So I'm thinking, oh my God, my mind's going ahead, thinking they're going to come through the guts. So I'm coming down, going in. I'm doing my own Mission Impossible, switching on the lights with my headscarf, scissors in my hands. And I've done that. And I'm still hearing this noise. So I'm looking straight ahead now through the living room into the dining room, thinking, where are they? Where are they coming from? So as I come into the living room now, I'm hearing, but no, this noise is coming from in here. When I looked down, it was Cuddles the hamster making some sort of ridiculous noise in his blooming, what do you call it? I tell you, you know, Fia, I wanted to pick up that hamster, you see. I wanted to pick up the thing and just dash it out the window. I really did. Because if you know how my heart was racing, because I'm thinking I'm going to have to deal with this because I've got to protect me and my boys. Yeah, and it's this hamster. Listen, I tell you something, and the thing is, because it's early hours with something like that, I couldn't even go to sleep. I couldn't go back to sleep. I ended up staying awake until the early hours of the morning. So anyway, listen, that's that one.

only time I could think of something, you might not find it funny, but back in my raving days, I used to wear sunglasses when I go out just to make me look, you know, like a superstar, sophisticated. You know, when I walk into the room, it's like, boom, who's she? So my friends were waiting outside and I went out the house, locked the door, and I jumped into the car. I'm looking at everybody like, why are we not going? The people in the car are staring at me, and then I realize that I'm in the wrong car and my friends can see me on the other side of the road and they're laughing. And that's specifically because I normally wear my distance glasses. It was dark. I couldn't see. I have never really shared this story out loud, but boy, that could have gone scary. That could have gone either way.

3-1 and Brothers saying I choose you. That's the Louis Vega mix of that big tune that before. We had Y Shady saying Do It With Jesus with alongside a whole host of artists as well. And we thought that we had God Never Fail, Blacker Done, and we had O'Neal Diaz saying No Fala. This is Evening With Me, Theo Manderson, right here on your Premier Gospel. And amongst all of them, and we had Victoria by Music Magnet and Alex Zordo, sorry, and Judith Sampha. Yes, man, doing a little bit of jazz for you down there, doing that kind of flavor. And in amongst all of that, I had a couple of shares with Theo as well. That hamster story, man, that's still one of my favorites. The whole storytelling, the whole drama, that's like a little scene in a play. You can just see it happening like a movie. It's because I know the people and I know that. And getting in the wrong car, oh man, I wish I could have filmed that one day. So to put on my glasses because I was on fly. Yeah, see what I do. I got more of them to send out, but you know, and amongst the joy, there's some pain. Just want to send out some love to the families who are in mourning at the moment, the Morrison family, alongside all the families, the Nelson family, and all the families that are in mourning at the moment. But you know, I said weeping may endure for a night, but joy cometh in the morning. So I'm bringing you some joy and some love to you and your family out there, and also to the ones who are at the big church festival who are out there. We're just spending some love and joy out to you in amongst this season of unknown and surprising, and things that's happening. But you know what? The Lord is still in control. So we just give God thanks that it could have been worse. It could have been worse than it could have been a lot more. But you know what? We just give God thanks that, you know what? He was there. And yeah, I just want to say thank you for that. Get back to the music, Theo.

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there saying Spellbound, a little bit of jazz for you kicking off this half. I'm almost time for me to move up out of here, man. Hope you've been blessed and hope some of these sticky moments have been been a blessing to you, man, as much as they've been a blessing to me. Oh gosh, I got some more for you, man. Oh no, I got some more for you. Definitely got some more for you. I ain't finished you. I got a couple more lined up for you to just make you smile and bring a little smile to your face. This is In With Me, Theo, man. This is taking it out to 10 p.m. Let's do something like this. Condo 7, Rebla. Hey, and Lamb Culture. Saying All Night Prayer. Tanique.

One year, I treated a good church sister and I went to Florida, where my sister lives. So anyway, as you do, take off, where your bags must go, underneath front seat, blah, blah, blah, and whatever. So at one point into the flight now, I'm thinking, oh, I need to go into my hand luggage for something. Forgetting that the hand luggage should be at the front, I naturally put my hands underneath my seat. So I'm tugging and tugging. I'm thinking my bag is stuck and I'm pulling and pulling, trying to yank my bag, or what I think is my bag, underneath my seat out so I can go into my hand luggage. Then as my hand started to feel what I was feeling, I was like, hold on a second, this isn't a bag. I was yanking out this black guy's foot, yeah? And you know what? He must have been 6'4", yeah, American guy's foot. And the thing is, the guy didn't even like say, hold on, what are you doing? He's still making me yank his foot, and I'm thinking, what's going on? And I turned around and I looked. Up to now, I didn't even apologize. I just felt so embarrassed. I sunk in my seat. I said to her, oh my God, Barbara, do you know what? I've been pulling that. I thought it was my bag. Barbara ended up crying. She was laughing until she was literally crying again. I mean, even when it came to us disembarking from the plane, he was pleasant enough to say, do I need help with my bag or anything? And I was like, nah, that ain't even a joke. That's so, I'm telling you, these things only happen to me.

I remember one day we're all in church and pastor gets a note. So obviously when they get a note, you know, a car's in the way or there's a child that's upset or whatever. Anyway, he got the note and then he said, okay, everybody, can you close your eyes? We just want to pray. Right in the middle of his preaching, and the pulpit was one of those clear perspex pulpits. Anyway, he said, okay, everybody, close your eyes, close your eyes. So, you know, everybody was meant to close their eyes. Me now decided I'm not closing my eyes because I don't understand what's going on. Why you stop? As we look, guess what he do? He have a zippy trousers. So somebody saw and sent a note up to say that his trousers are undone.

Get him the praise. The four corners there. Hey, I had a little sticky moment. Bastards, make sure you chose them check before you go up on the restroom and make sure everything check and in order. Oh gosh, and I know the person that sent me that, and I could have well imagined and I still oh boy, we had Daniel Ojo saying grace, we had Jesse Demore featuring Estancian Zero saying T Amor, and we had Condo 7 Rebler and Lamb Culture saying all night prayer. And just like that, it's time for me to jump up out of here. This has been a special bank holiday special. Hopefully you enjoyed it. Brought some shares with you. Brought a little joy to your face, man. Have a blessed and wonderful rest of the weekend. Enjoy whatever you got to do. Big up Art Cock. We'll be down there tomorrow. This generation, we're coming for it, man. Yeah, we're coming for it. Ready for everyone. All of the badminton, football, netball, everything. I got to take. We're taking all of it, man. See you guys down there, Art Global. Everybody do their thing. Big up City Worship again, and we're just out of here. I'm gonna go home, get some rest, Sars, because they want me to play football tomorrow. I don't know why I said yes. Pray for me, people. Pray for me. I love you and leave you. Have a fantastic rest of your night. Even the Mark of your providence saying it's raining. Good night.

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'Cause he's not done with me yet. 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

0: morning.
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3: 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Said that there's a foreclosure going out in Luton and Ibe. 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Good morning, young Theo on the HPM. Akwaba, greetings to you this morning. I'm tuned in. And then she goes on to say, I thought the term terrible twos was for toddlers, but I can see we need to call you and Tola that from now on. 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

0: School's out. Yay! But only for 6 weeks. Aww. September will roll around before we know it. So this August, we're helping you and the kids get ready to go back to school.
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The thing about this kind of song is you can diss to it and you can diss to it. 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

0: 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Plus, DJ Godson bringing the soca. 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